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Yeah. 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

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Eva vitu, yes, and call. 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Jolly joy, see a soul.

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for the ladies, but I gotta keep it hood. Where we at, Polo? 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I see you, Ryan. Yo, Keith, you was right. But we just getting started.

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1: 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My name is Bertha Madim, and I hope you're having a great time in connection with Maputo Corridor Radio's waves and also online. Well, don't forget that this is a 15-minute daily digest that we join you to bring and that we bring you updates about different topics. Actually, today we are talking about cooperation in Mozambique. We are talking about how Mozambique and Indonesia are coming along, as well as how Mozambique and UAE might be connecting very soon at different levels. Just like we told you, today is going to be one of those programs in which we are going to be discussing also diplomatic ties between nations. So make sure that I'm going to be with you in the upcoming minutes as we kick off with the bulletin of the news for today.
2: Coming next.

0: The second edition of Mozambique's National Welding Olympics enters its Matola stage today, bringing together technical talents of 2 days for 2 days of practical competition focused on welding skill, industrial standards, and professional excellence. Well, the Matola stage runs September 9 to 10, which is today and tomorrow, and follows the competition's northern stage in Pemba. The event is organized by Talento do Instituto Industrial e Comercial da Matola and the partners with the initiative aiming at strengthening specialized skill and promoting Mozambique industrial workforce. More than 40 national welders are expected to participate across the two provincial stages, and the competition is designed to test technical competencies and practical performance, reinforcing the role of vocational training in preparing workers for Mozambique's industrial and energy sectors. Now, following the Matola competition, which ends tomorrow, the national initiative will conclude with a grand award ceremony on the 8th of October 2026, where the achievements of participants' welders will be recognized. In the meantime, Italian investors are highlighting Mozambique opportunities, this time in Cap Delgado, northern Mozambican province, and the Pemba Business Forum. The Italian companies operating in the country are to showcase their investments today and ongoing projects, also part of the charter in the country's northern region during the Business Forum in Pemba, highlighting opportunities for deeper economic cooperation and industrial development. The presentation of major Italian investments in Mozambique, hosted by the Mozambique Italy Chamber of Commerce, brings together representatives of the major Italian industrial and energy companies to discuss foreign direct investment, corporate partnerships, and the role of local business in major projects. The forum focuses on strengthening economic ties between Mozambique and Italy while presenting the scale and diversity of Italian commercial activities in Mozambique. And in South Africa, at least 2 people were injured on Tuesday afternoon yesterday after a light aircraft crashed near the South African city of Midrand. It is believed that the aircraft crashed into the commercial complex, and Johannesburg Emergency Management Service spokesperson Robert Malauzi confirmed that emergency crews were attending to the incident. A small plane crashed into a commercial complex in Ranges Fountain at the intersection of the old Pretoria Road and the new road. So far, 2 occupants have suffered injuries, he pointed. At the time, investigations were underway to determine the exact causes of the accident. Emergency teams were mobilized to the scene, and the aircraft crash caused major traffic congestion, creating chaos on the roads. The situation was further complicated by a traffic accident, which had also been resolved by the time the story was written. And on this bulletin of Mozambique News, at 26 degrees Celsius maximum is expected for Maputo, with the minimum at 19. Also, make sure that tomorrow you continue to be updated by Maputo Corridor Radio, with the weather forecast pointing at 28 degrees Celsius maximum with 17 as the minimum. And that, dear listener, with no expectation of rain today and tomorrow. And that, dear listener, is the end of the news. Well, that was the bulletin of the news for today here in the House of Maputo, Corridor Radio. Just a quick reminder, my name is Berta Madima, and I'm with you until the end of the day. Mozambique and Indonesia fostering ways to implement trade agreements signed in 2022. Mozambique and Indonesia, now coming in the upcoming years, have been working together in these last years, and Klasi Uromba has been finding out what are the new projects taking place between the two nations in the next minutes. He's going to explain to us and also bring us the stories that might connect you to that Asian country.
1: Indonesia says it is willing to foster cooperation ties with Mozambique in different areas of mutual interest. Mozambique and Indonesia signed in 2022 a preferential trade agreement that both countries are now looking forward to implementing and capitalizing the benefits. The press attaché for economy and consular affairs at the Indonesian embassy, Siska Toma, explains more.
2: We're looking for the importers from the Mozambique, and also looking for the broader economic cooperation between Indonesia and Mozambique.
3: Which opportunities can Mozambican company find if they cooperate with Indonesia?
2: We are looking at the opportunity of the preferential trade agreement between Indonesia and Mozambique. We have

0: signed it in 2022, and it is now in force, but we are not really applied it. So we are looking for more Mozambican and Indonesian companies to really benefit from this agreement.
1: Siska Thomas said that the embassy has invited the Mozambican companies through the Ministry of Economy and the Confederation of Economic Associations of Mozambique, CTA, to attend the 41st Trade Expo Indonesia 2026.
0: As we are going to have our Trade Expo Indonesia in October in Indonesia, so we are looking to have, you know, kind of cooperation between the two countries, yeah.
2: So far, any company registered for this event?
0: For the event in October, we have approached to the Ministry of Economy and then CTA and some other relevant ministry and companies as well. So up until now, it's only between the government. Like, we are planning to have a Mozambican business mission to come to Indonesia.
1: Siska Thoma, Press Attaché for Economy and Consular Affairs at Indonesian Embassy. Trade Expo Indonesia is the largest annual international business-to-business trade exhibition designed to connect global buyers with top Indonesian export products and services. The 41st Trade Expo Indonesia 2026 takes place next October in Indonesia Convention Exhibition. For Inzawa, this is Glezio Rombe.
3: Thank you, Glezio Rombe. Well, Glezio is our reporter of the day here in the House of Maputo, Korea Radio, as we are telling you about how Mozambique and Indonesia are fostering cooperation. But cooperation is also with the UAE, United Arab Emirates, which attended FASIN this year. Well, the news pointed that on behalf of the President, His Highness Sheikh Mohammed bin Zayed Al Nahyan from the UAE, Sheikh Bud bin Nahyan Al Nahyan, the Minister of State, participated in the opening of the Maputo International Trade Fair today in the Republic of Mozambique. Sheikh Bud bin Nahyan Al Nahyan delivered opening remarks at exhibition, where he affirmed that relations between the two nations are witnessing increasing momentum. The next phase offers a significant potential to deepen the trade and investment partnership and transform into the tangible projects that deliver long-term value for the countries. Well, on the other hand, Ambassador Albert Leonardo of Mozambique to the UAE has also said that the country is open for connection and also for business. We understand more about this with this conversation, which was had with the Exchange Table. Our appreciation to their support in sharing this material. And also, we understand what exactly can be awaited from cooperation between the two nations.
4: We have opportunities in Mozambique to make business. And I would like to take this platform to invite them all to go to Mozambique to participate in the FASIN, and they will not regret about that.
5: Are probably hesitating to go and invest in Mozambique about the reality of doing business in Mozambique.
4: Every country has got challenges. Every corner in the world, you will find challenges. But as far as these challenges do not interfere in the business, I encourage all those willing to do so to go to Mozambique and find opportunities of doing business. They will be very amazed to be there. Mm-hmm. People are very welcoming. We have very good food. We have nice beaches. We have potential for agriculture, for livestock, for mining, for industry, for tourism. There are so many opportunities and reasons for people to visit Mozambique.
5: As the country advances more with especially the LNG project up north of the country and all the other upcoming industries, do you feel there's a role that the UAE and GCC investors would be able to play in terms of shaping the economic growth of the country?
4: We have been discussing with some UAE companies to participate in this process. We have already the participation of ADNOT.
5: Yes.
4: They're already participating in the gas industry in Mozambique, and we would like to encourage others to do the same, because we have so many areas for prospecting and producing hydrocarbons. So the space, the country is still open. We have numerous blocks to be explored. And for that, we are often welcome those willing to participate with us in this process.
5: Do you think EPIX, which is the Investment Promotion Agency, plays also a role of encouraging people to and directing them on how to do business?
4: Yes, we have EPIX, which is an institution created by the government to handle the foreign investment and export as well. This institution is prepared to receive, to guide, and to help business communities willing to start business in Mozambique.
3: Well, that's Ambassador Alberto Leonardo, says Mozambique is open for business, and also explains to us how exactly the both countries can come along and bring you the update also about what you can do if you're willing to connect with the UAE. It's press review time. We are connected to you up until the end with the information regarding the stories making Mozambique. We kick off with Radio Mozambique, which points out a small plane fell in South African heart, two people. Radio Mozambique is also informing about the demise of the husband of the president of Tanzania, Samia Suluhu Hassan. Well, Jornal Page is a private service and says that a worker of the Xai-Xai municipality in Gaza province, southern Mozambique, is now on the run following accusation of fraud. Also, we are talking about the government, which promises to stop illegal sale of fuel in that province, central Mozambique, in Machakene, here in Maputo City, Machakene Sea specifically. Water basins have been overflowing, and we are also talking to you about the situation about the National Road Association. Rational Road Institutions that is now under concerns with families in Ngulusan Xai-Xai. This is stopping them from building new roads in that part of the country. We're also telling you that only in a year, five people died near Matadouro in Beira. Beira is the capital of central Mozambican province of Sofala. You're listening to Maputo Kori, the rated English service of Radio Mozambique. AIM comes next. Is the country's information agency, which says that Anditur and Urbanova want to transform touristical potential in investment opportunities in Mozambique. They're also telling us that Gorongosa is now betting on coffee to improve the development of central Mozambican province of Sofala. UEM, the largest university in the country, has defended investigation to anticipate problems and to bring solutions. Mozambique is now seeking support from the United Arab Emirates. Actually, we are talking more about that on Inzava. Make sure that you are going to be connected to that program later on today. And armed conflict should have ended if terrorists were not invisible enemies. This is said by Mozambican's former president, Philippe Jacinto. To news, Marupa residents are pointing to be returning to a part of the country following terrorist attacks, while foreign direct investments fall by 21%, and President Chapo reaffirms economic independence is on top of the agenda. This is said by AIM, which is the country's information agency. Club of Mozambique says Millennium Women shared vision on investment and industrialization at FACIN, while also President Chapo reaffirmed economic independence as the top of the agenda in Mozambique. We also have Mozambique hosting IMF delegation from 9 to 18th of September, and Cap Delgado Green Light Africa partner to combat malnutrition and restore coconut palms. Mozambique, Modengil signs a $200 million contract for a fungi works. You're listening to Maputo Kori, the Radio the English service of Radio Mozambique. We just read Radio Mozambique, Jornal do País, Jornal Noticias is now coming next, saying that there are finalists for the Prêmio Mia Couto, and also they're telling us that work is now underway to Enxiúta to install solar energy. They also say that four people died in Marraquene. This happened early this week following an accident between a car and also a motorbike. Niassa Province, Silva Livon confirms a terrorist attack in Nampula, while anti-corruption one arrests a director of a school in Lishinga. Well, these are stories you can read on the front page of four services of information, namely Radio Mozambique, Jornal do País, Jornal Notícias, AIM, and Clavo Mozambique. That was the Press of York Time here in the House of Maputo, Curry, the Radio, the English service of Radio Mozambique, as we're updating you about the business and connection. We're also telling you about the stories taking place this time in South Africa, as we tell you regarding the Secretary General of the ANC, Fikile Mbalula, who admits that a poor result in the November 4 elections could harm the party's current leadership. Mbalula was reacting on Tuesday to growing fears that the African National Congress will fall below the 46% recorded in the 2021 municipal elections. Actually, a drop in popularity that is also supported by the latest IPSOS poll, which shows the party losing ground in its traditional strongholds and in large metropolitan areas. The ANC leader assumes that the event of electoral setback would cause militants having every right to demand the departure of the current leadership.
6: At the end of the day, if you lose, it reflects on the leadership in Tebu, and it will be said that in history, our leadership has failed in two elections dismally. Who are you going to stop about that? Huh? That is why we said there is no 2027 without 2026. Those who want to lead the ANC are going to say this group has failed. They must go. I don't even think we'll reach December. There will be toy toy as we board the party. By Lindi, Labaningi, Lord. Tina, we are working very hard for victory, and we are going to register victory for the ANC. But others are looking it in political goggles. If they fail, what are we going to do? You are posing a very important question. It will be a reflection on our leadership that in our term, we did not do well. Will you subtract that with a lie? No, you can't. It will be a reflection. We gave an account, including about GNU, about the elections at the NGC. The NGC adopted our report. We'll do the same with this election. As to others arrived at a characterization that it's a reflection on the leadership, it will be something that thinkers of the ANC and structures, who are not robots, they can think for themselves, would have arrived at that determination.
3: Even so, Fikile Mbalula assures that the party is already on the ground campaigning to reverse the negative trend in the polls.
6: The projections in terms of the research that was there, it did not put us high up. It showed that there is a slump. But I've seen that the ANC is coming back in interesting areas. But we need to keep going and working very hard. And that is why I have calling meeting after meeting. It's not going to help. People must be on the ground week in and week out. Few days are remaining to canvass, to talk to people and persuade them to vote for the ANC.
3: In the coming days, the ANC will announce the names of the candidates for November 4th elections. Meanwhile, the party awaits the electoral court's decision on the registration of candidates in six municipalities in the provinces of KwaZulu-Natal, Free State, and Eastern Cape. These names are part of a group of more than 2,300 candidates from 45 political parties who are rejected by the Electoral Commission. The commission claims that the registration were not realized within the deadline, while the ANC argues that the process failed due to technical problems in computer systems. Well, you're listening to Maputo Curry, the Radio, the English service of Radio Mozambique. My name is Berta Mandim, and I hope you're having a great time. Well, that was the program that we brought to you today. His name is Inzavitsa, 15-minute daily digest. 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Today, we talked about cooperation between Mozambique and Indonesia, as well as cooperation between Mozambique and the UAE. Later on, also, we brought you the press review, and we closed with information about elections in South Africa. We are meeting again at the same time tomorrow. in the house of 105.9 FM. 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My name is Berta Medim. A good day for you. And goodbye for now.
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0: Yeah, I know you're wondering kuthi mapaputu yaphukthulile kwenzakalani. Aba brutes naba brats naba fokas sebazothula.
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0: So if you are a Portuguese speaker, the app is already in the Portuguese language. You have to download it from the App Store on iOS and on the Play Store on Android. So once you download it, the app will have an onboarding journey which will teach you about how to use it and what you can do. Currently, the app has dictionaries, modules, categories, as well as quizzes for practicing. In less than 45 days, we have 1,600 users using the app, and they have solved over 3,000. We've definitely reached some of the users that we intended to in the beginning. We've seen someone say that, "I couldn't speak with my grandma, but thanks to this, I have a resource that I can connect with my grandma." We've seen people from abroad saying that, "I always wanted to connect with the language and the cultures of my origin country, and with this, I can now try and understand it." A percentage of the users of the app are from other countries and continents altogether. So we have people from Berlin, from Madrid, from Australia, New Zealand, from Asia. We have people from Brazil. We have people from North America. So I believe that this is the platform that has the greatest number of Shangana and Makua speakers, students, because we currently have about 1,600 of them.
1: That's the voice of Ivan Bila, a Mozambican entrepreneur and founder of the local language translation app. They are working with Shangana.
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For you driving, do it very careful. For you not feeling well, I wish you a quick recover. For you are having some hard moments of your life, just think always that the good ones are yet to come. And on our daily motivator today, courage wins the day. How to do that? Just be careful, but not so careful that you avoid everything. Understand and manage risks, but don't seek to entirely eliminate it. Reasonable safety is a necessary and worthy goal. Yet excessive, compulsive, safety can grind the world to a halt. Life has always been a risky undertaking. Sometimes the risks are all outweigh the benefits, and the plenty of other times the risks are worth taking. Indeed.

So what you have to do is always to take care while also taking action. When the reward justifies the risk, courage wins the day.

quem não arrisca não petisca. Nós leite, nothing vence, nothing gain. So sometimes your courage must be there. You must take some risks, but of course, take always care and while also taking action. When the reward justifies the risk, courage wins the day. Let me bring now Alpha Blondie with Coco de Rock.

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1: Mr. Dean.
0: A great track. We had also a great track by Mafiki Zolo with Mamezela featuring Simba. Now let's dance a little bit. This is for you, of course, too. Yeah, for you like Kizomba, you know, this is for you.

0: So if you are a Portuguese speaker, the app is already in the Portuguese language. You have to download it from the App Store on iOS and on the Play Store on Android. So once you download it, the app will have an onboarding journey which will teach you about how to use it and what you can do. 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In less than 45 days, we have 1,600 users using the app, and they have solved over 3,000.
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2: 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It's now precisely 9 o'clock in Mozambique. 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
3: Good morning, listener. Deadline is for this Thursday. Mozambican President Daniel Chapo has announced that 14,000 girls across the country will receive a non-refundable fund of 100,000 meticais to set up a business as part of efforts to empower women and girls. Health Minister Hussein Issa has defended zero tolerance towards poor service, illegal charges, the misappropriation of medicines and corruption in healthcare facilities. The International Monetary Fund has resumed the negotiations with the Mozambican government to finalize a possible new financing program. And the Southern African Development Community is strengthening the capacity of border officials in Mozambique and Malawi to facilitate small-scale trade through a capacity-building initiative at the Chipondi-Madimba border post. Thank you for your attention, dear listener.
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2: Well, 2 minutes after nine, it's the 10th of September, and today is World Suicide Prevention Day. I will bring more details later. Well, by now, DJ Tariko, Ungafambe featuring Hot Blaze.

0: Well, dear listener, it's now 20 minutes after 9. Let's now join, it's time to have press review with Berta Madim. Hi, Berta, good morning. What are the updates?
1: Dear listener, it's press review time in the house of Maputo Corrido Radio, the English service of Radio Mozambique. My name is Berta Madim, and we are going to be together in the upcoming hour. Hopefully, also, we are staying together until the end of the day if you keep updated through this news service. Well, we kick off for the press review today with Jornal O País, which talks about uncertainty for Burundian people in Kenya after William Ruto orders the closure of foreign companies. Also, international reserves in the country have fallen to $3.44 billion, and we are talking about municipal employee from Shai Shai fleeing after fraud accusation. Gaza investigates cases of age falsification in the 2026 school games, while the government says it's honoring the veterans and preserving their stories through support. Mashagense retention basin overflows once again, while a deadlock between Ani and families hinders start of works in Guluzani, Shai Shai. Anditur and Urbanova seeking to structure a new tourism investment opportunity in the country is also a story you can read on the front page of Jornal O País. We're now saying that Club of Mozambique, in its story, points out that a visit from IMF representatives to Mozambique, kicking off from yesterday, the 9th of September. While we're also telling you, dear listener, about Mozambique active companies and entities hitting 114,000 in 2025. Motengil has signed a $207 million contract for a Fungi Works, while Mozambique creates new institute for research and biotechnology and water. We tell also that the Cotabasa achieves HSS Silver as hydropower sustainability momentum growing in Africa, and Chinese machinery maker seeks to expand foothold in Mozambique's farms. We're also telling you on Club of Mozambique that a welding competition is taking place in Matola as from yesterday, ending today, the event. So these are the front page stories for Club of Mozambique as we speak. We are going to keep updating you later on if there are new stories. In the meantime, the Mozambique seeks capital from United Arab Emirates to accelerate economic growth, while they're also talking about UEM defending research that anticipates problems and proposes solutions. Well, we also have a story regarding a couple arrested in connection with kidnapping of a 7-year-old child in Manica Province, central Mozambique, while foreign direct investment falls by 21% in Mozambique, and also Gaza calls for everyone's commitment to achieving economic independence. We're also reading from the front page of Radio Mozambique, which keeps talking about veterans and the fight of the liberation war benefit from new measures from the government. Uncontrolled fires burning medicinal plants in Manica, central Mozambique. These are stories you can read from the front page of Radio Mozambique's website. Radio Mozambique's website. Make sure that you stay connected until the end as we bring you updates here in the House of 105.9 FM. Thank you very much for connecting, and a goodbye for now.
0: Thank you, Berta Madima, for keeping us updated. Well, dear listener, it's now 23 minutes after 9. Today is the World Suicide

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0: We had the Duty reminding Fuku Duty with I Can't Fail. It's now 28 minutes to 10. I hope you're doing well with 105.9 FM Maputo Corridor Radio now, and soon will be Radio Mozambique International. And it's very close, very, very, very close. Well, by now, let's talk about World Suicide Prevention Day, which marks, of course, which is celebrated today. And every year on this date, 10th of September, the world marks Suicide or World Suicide Prevention Day. This day shines as a spotlight on a critical issue aiming to reduce the stigma around taking or talking about suicide and to increase awareness about how we can prevent it. It's a day when organizations, governments, and people across the globe come together to send a clear message. Actions can create hope, and it's possible to prevent suicide. The importance of World Suicide Prevention Day lies in its goal to save lives. More than 703,000 million people die by suicide annually worldwide. That's about one person every second, every 40 seconds actually. By dedicating a day to this cause, the aim is to spark conversations that can lead to meaningful change. It also encourages everyone to reach out, listen, and support struggling people. We can all play a part in reducing these members or numbers through awareness and action. And celebrating this day is crucial because it reminds us of the power of hope and action. It shows also that by coming together and speaking openly about mental health and suicide, we can break down barriers. So the day encourages understanding, compassion, and also support, making it clear that suicide can be prevented with the right actions. It's about creating a world where fewer people feel so alone that they consider suicide as their only option. And bringing a brief on the history of this day, World Suicide Prevention Day. It began in 2003. It was an idea created together by the International Association for Suicide Prevention and the World Health Organization. The main goal was to raise awareness about how suicide can be prevented. So this special day happens every year on this day. So the day was established to make people aware of the issue of suicide and encourage open talk about it. And for you know, someone who is facing depression, you never know. It's always good that you be very close to that person, help if needed. Talk to that person too. But for you also have or you feel that you are in some hard situation, it's always good that you find someone to talk about.
1: Every day.
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0: Ladies and gentlemen, this here's another one for the Steppers. DJ Wayne Williams, put the record on.

Happy people, baby. It's Kel, your music weatherman, and I hope y'all enjoy the album. Chocolate Factory, where music lives on and on and on and on. 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

0: So if you are a Portuguese speaker, the app is already in the Portuguese language. You have to download it from the App Store on iOS and on the Play Store on Android. So once you download it, the app will have an onboarding journey which will teach you about how to use it and what you can do. Currently, the app has dictionaries, modules, categories, as well as quizzes for practicing. In less than 45 days, we have 1,600 users using the app, and they have solved over 3,000. We've definitely reached some of the users that we intended to in the beginning. We've seen someone say that, "I couldn't speak with my grandma, but thanks to this, I have a resource that I can connect with my grandma." We've seen people from abroad saying that, "I always wanted to connect with the language and the cultures of my origin country, and with this, I can now try and understand it." A percentage of the users of the app are from other countries and continents altogether. So we have people from Berlin, from Madrid, from Australia, New Zealand, from Asia. We have people from Brazil. We have people from North America. So I believe that this is the platform that has the greatest number of Shangana and Makua speakers, students, because we currently have about 1,600 of them.
1: That's the voice of Ivan Bila, a Mozambican entrepreneur and founder of the local language translation app. They are working with Shangana, Makua.
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1: The bulletin of the news is read by Glazio Romben. Mozambican President Daniel Chapo has announced that 14,000 girls across the country will receive a non-refundable fund of 100,000 meticash to set up a business as part of efforts to empower women and girls. Chapo explained that the girls will be trained to develop better income-generating projects. The head of state also emphasized that the government and its partners are continuing to seek funding for income-generating projects developed particularly by women and girls.
2: Por isso, como governo, continuaremos a investir na formação profissional da mulher, no emprego, no empreendedorismo, no acesso à terra, na inclusão financeira, nos mercados, na tecnologia e nas cadeias de valor. 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
4: So if you are a Portuguese speaker, the app is already in the Portuguese language. You have to download it from the App Store on iOS and on the Play Store on Android. So once you download it, the app will have an onboarding journey which will teach you about how to use it and what you can do. Currently, the app has dictionaries, modules, categories, as well as quizzes for practicing. In less than 45 days, we have 1,600 users using the app, and they have solved over 3,000. We've definitely reached some of the users that we intended to in the beginning. We've seen someone say that, "I couldn't speak with my grandma, but thanks to this, I have a resource that I can connect with my grandma." We've seen people from abroad saying that I always wanted to connect with the language and the cultures of my origin country, and with this, I can now try and understand it. A percentage of the users of the app are from other countries and continents altogether. So we have people from Berlin, from Madrid, from Australia, New Zealand, from Asia. We have people from Brazil, we have people from North America. So I believe that this is the platform that has the greatest number of Shangana and Makua speakers, students, because we currently have about 1,600 of them.
5: That's the voice of Ivan Bila, a Mozambican entrepreneur and founder of the local language translation app. They are working with Shangana,

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1: So if you are a Portuguese speaker, the app is already in the Portuguese language. You have to download it from the App Store on iOS and on the Play Store on Android. So once you download it, the app will have an onboarding journey which will teach you about how to use it and what you can do. Currently, the app has dictionaries, modules, categories, as well as quizzes for practicing. In less than 45 days, we have 1,600 users using the app, and they have solved over 3,000. We've definitely reached some of the users that we intended to in the beginning. We've seen someone say that, "I couldn't speak with my grandma, but thanks to this, I have a resource that I can connect with my grandma." We've seen people from abroad saying that, "I always wanted to connect with the language and the cultures of my origin country, and with this, I can now try and understand it." A percentage of the users of the app are from other countries and continents altogether. So we have people from Berlin, from Madrid, from Australia, New Zealand, from Asia. We have people from Brazil, we have people from North America. So I believe that this is the platform that has the greatest number of Shangana and Makua speakers, students, because we currently have about 1,600 of them.
2: That's the voice of Ivan Bila, a Mozambican entrepreneur and founder of the local language translation app. They are working with Shangana Makua.
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0: Coming next, the news.
1: The bulletin of the news is read by Klaziu Romben. Mozambican President Daniel Chapo has announced that 14,000 girls across the country will receive a non-refundable fund of 100,000 meticash to set up a business as part of efforts to empower women and girls. Chapo explained that the girls will be trained to develop better income-generating projects. The head of state also emphasized that the government and its partners are continuing to seek funding for income-generating projects developed particularly by women and girls.
2: Por isso, como governo, continuaremos a investir na formação profissional da mulher, no emprego, no empreendedorismo, no acesso à terra, na inclusão financeira, nos mercados, na tecnologia e nas cadeias de valor. 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
1: The President of the Republic was speaking at the opening of the 8th National Conference on Women and Gender, which is taking place in the country's capital, Maputo. The conference runs under the theme United to Act, empowering women at the heart of transformation. Health Minister Hussein Issa has defended zero tolerance towards poor service, illegal charges, the misappropriation of medicines and the corruption in healthcare facilities, while arguing that medicines and other resources must reach those who need them. The minister said that citizens seeking healthcare must be treated with respect and dignity. The minister was speaking at the port city of Beira at the opening of the 51st Coordinating Council of the Ministry of Health.
3: Temos que ser muito firmes. 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Não haverá piedade, tolerância zero.
1: O CNIS added that improving the quality of health services also involves stepping up oversight, holding offenders to account, and ensuring that professionals are committed to ethics and the public interest. This bulletin of the news comes to you from Maputo Cordo Radio, the English language service of Radio Mozambique. The International Monetary Fund has resumed the negotiations with the Mozambican government to finalize a possible new financing program. The IMF mission, which is currently in the country, also aims to assess the economy's performance and the reforms currently underway. A statement from the IMF indicated that as part of the new mission, meetings are planned with the Bank of Mozambique and the private sector with the aim of analyzing, among other aspects, the conditions for a new financing partnerships under the extended credit facility. The IMF mission in Mozambique is led by economist Pablo Lopes Marthe and is expected to remain in the country until 18 September. The Southern African Development Community is strengthening the capacity of border officials in Mozambique and Malawi to facilitate small-scale trade through a capacity-building initiative at the Shipondi Madimba border posting. The major aim is at reducing administrative barriers and promoting safer and more efficient cross-border trade. The initiative forms part of the tripartite simplified trade regime developed within the framework of a tripartite free trade area, which brings together COMESA, the EIC, and SADC. The agreement aims to harmonize and simplify small-scale trade mechanisms across the three regional economic communities. During the training, customs authorities, immigration police officers, border officials, traders, and cross-border trade operators are deepening their understanding of the tripartite simplified trade regime procedures. And the Kenyan government has set up a 90-day deadline for foreigners doing business in the country to obtain or update the necessary documentation, including work permits and business license. According to the presidential spokesperson, Hussein Mohammed, government agencies would coordinate the process with foreign embassies. Last week, Kenyan President William Ruto acknowledged that he had received complaints from small business owners who alleged unfair competition with foreigners. Ruto has instructed the Kenyan MPs to extend a bill currently before Parliament to include the fair participation of foreigners in small business and to identify sectors that may be reserved for Kenyan nationals. To end this bulletin of the news, here is the forecast Maputo City for today, which is expected to be partly sunny. The high could be at 23 and the low at 17 degrees Celsius. This brings us to the end of the news.
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Well, today we are going to discuss an issue which affects, you know, everybody. It affects you as an individual, affects families, communities, across the world, across the country. We are going to talk about the National Suicide Prevention Campaign that are being promoted by Nyaleti Association. To help us understand, we have here Arcer Machel, is the public relations at Nyaleti Association. Stick on there, and it's important for you if someone, you know, sometimes we have people facing depression and we never know what's going on. I believe that Arcer will tell us today all the details we need to know, the signs we need to pay attention.

0: Well, as I said, have you Arsir Michelle, Arsir, good morning.
1: Well, good morning, everybody. First things first, I want to thank you guys for receiving us and to giving us the opportunity to speak up about this relevant matter. We work as a non-governmental association that has been based since 2009. It was closed during a major part of the time. But now we are getting back on track. Well, its main purpose is to help everybody, everybody who's needing. Well, we work with diseases, we work with mental health, we work with public causes, and we work with people who are suffering from losses like catastrophic happenings and whatsoever else. We have a lot of minor areas where we work as such as, for example, we had the terrible temperature situation back then where we were going through terrible rains and whatsoever else. So in that, we are trying to help improving in the those centers where they are receiving people,
0: health centers
1: where they are receiving people.
0: Accommodation
1: centers where they are receiving people. And we are going there once in a while, almost every 2-3 weekends, to help them get back on track. We are trying to communicate with the government so we can have some houses where they can be reassented. We are trying to improve projects that will help them stay in a house and build a future for themselves so they can gain steps up. We also work with mental health in general, not only masculine, but in this specific time, we're going to talk mostly about masculine mental health.
0: I want to know more about the association. In which part of the country is the association working or based?
1: We are currently working in Maputo. We're based in Nampula, Nacala. We have people who are guiding the association in Nacala, Beira, Sofala, and Maputo.
0: So you have now launched this national suicide prevention campaign.
1: Yes.
0: Tell us a little bit more about it. So what inspired first to bring this campaign?
1: Well, the main reason where it looks forward to is because it's one of the parts where we work with, but also because a couple months ago we had an activity at the Gabinfo Gabinet, and there we ran some tests to people who were joining us, and we ran a mental health test where they had to reply to some questions like, how do you feel about certain situations, how do you feel about Y and X, and we could notice that
0: it was a kind of a survey.
1: Yes.
0: Okay.
1: And we could notice that the majority of the tests were, it was going upper and upper and upper because people are going through different stuff every day and they don't have people to talk to. Mm-hmm. Mostly men, but also women in their ages are going through stuff at work, are going through stuff at school, at home, at society in general, and they never have people to talk to, or they never have somebody where they can rely on and talk about such issues. And they took the opportunity that it is a confidential case where they could write everything they've been feeling and submit it to the association or submit it to the they took it for, they didn't take it for granted. They wrote everything they were feeling, and after our psychologists wrote it, they suggested that maybe it's best if we launch something that will help us get more people, because we only have like 50 people here, but who, only God knows who else is going through such situations.
0: Okay. So in which places are you planning to, well, you spoke here, for example, about the survey you did at Gabinfo.
1: Mm-hmm.
0: Okay, where everything started until you launched this campaign. In which places are you planning to, you know, do this campaign? In Maputo, yes, but we understand you did it in a company.
1: Mm-hmm.
0: So how are you planning to do it?
1: To merchandise it more, we are using social media, mm-hmm. because mostly of the people who are going through mental health issues are teens, the 15s to 20s. Mm-hmm. We are all going through something, but we are trying to look forward into the localities. We are trying to reach those accommodation places in localities such as Hulen, Guava, Bobol. We are also trying to reach Cidade, the town itself, but our main focus are the localities where they don't have much information about how to seek for help, how to seek for professional help, how to look for a psychologist, because they are uninformed. So they are our main focus at the moment, but if we can reach the whole nationality, amazing for us.
0: Okay, you at the beginning you said that well, this campaign will focus most on the masculine. Why?
1: Because I could say non-based, but 90% of the men who are going through something mental health wise never speak about it, and because the society already had a stigma running around that men don't cry, men can't do this, men can't do that, because you are a man and you're supposed to be a leader, you are supposed to be a head
0: strong.
1: Yes, you have to have to have a straight head, and you can't be going through weaknesses. So we already have in mind that if we have any sort of weakness, the society will be the first one to take us down. He's weak, you can't trust him because he had this issue back then, he suffers from anxiety and whatever else. So we're trying to kill that stigma slowly, even if it takes us 5 years, even if it takes us 10 years, we're trying to lower it down a bit so men can feel a little bit more free about having issues, because everybody has issues, and it shouldn't be considered wrong to have those.
0: Okay, what are the key signs, specifically the key warning signs that, you know, family members should take when, should see, or what are, you know, the key signs that show us that this person
1: is going through something?
0: Yes.
1: Well, usually it starts from the little things, like avoiding family contact, always in the room, or always anti-socializing, always trying to seek for intoxication to prevent itself from socializing or fulfilling anything. We also have lack of appetite, constantly in anger, I can say it like that. Never interested in doing what it's most interesting to that person, and it revolves around that. The antisocializing is the main thing that should be looking for, because you know, the majority of people who are going through something are teens, and we tend to get home, lock ourselves in the room, and our parents think, he's just in his phone, she's just studying in her room. Sometimes people are just in their rooms because they are afraid to be around people, causing it maybe to, the more alone they get, the more trapped they feel into that mental place, and it gets harder and harder to leave as much as we normalize it. As parents, as children, as classmates, the more we normalize somebody being very, very, very antisocial, the most that person gets trapped into an idea that alone is better. And if I can't solve it alone, maybe I should just end it for good.
0: Okay. Yeah. Well, it's common on teens, okay, but imagine we are talking here, for example, about you did the survey, and imagine if you do it, or if it's someone grown, you know, okay, man who is, who have a family, works, and so many other things. Are the signs the same?
1: Almost, yes, because grown people, we have normalized that the best way to seek for help into saving our mental health is the intoxication. Looking for alcohol, looking for drugs, looking for marijuana, or even looking for the slightest things. Like, for example, we also work with drug prevention, and we could notice that a lot of people are now using medicine, like actual medicine, like flu, anti-flu, to drug themselves. People mix flu with anti-flu with the refrigerant and juice and whatever else, and they drink it, and it somehow disconnects them from the reality. And the main source that we took to analyze grown people mental health and how they cope with it is drugs. People are now seeking for drugs for almost everything they get.
0: Well, Well, dear listener, we are with Arthur Machiel, and we are here talking about the suicide, and this bringing signs that we can pay attention, you know, no matter on teens or maybe on your husband, your brother, someone who is, you know, your family member and might have, you know, having something like or facing such situation. So how can we encourage those, you know, experiencing emotional distress to seek help, for example? We see that the person, as you brought here so many examples of signs, but how to help that person? What can we do? How can a family member help without judging, for example?
1: Okay, so our main slogan in the actual campaign is You Matter, Speak Saves Lives. And it's a self-explanatory slogan. Basically, speaking, having conversations, taking it all out that you've been gatekeeping for yourself is the main focus or the main way for you to get out of something, because the majority of the issues we suffer is because we don't talk about them. Homosexual people don't talk about what they suffer in schools. Now we have a fat phobia thing that's going around as teens, that we basically just fat shame people for whatever reason. And we take it as a meme or we take it as a joke, but we don't know what they are going through. And because they never speak about it, we're never aware of what's going on. So our main goal in this whole situation is to help people getting out of the trap and speaking out loud, so we can at least understand what they're going through and make a most based knowledge, or have a most based knowledge on how we can help them in whatever situation they are. If they're trapped in intoxication, if they're trapped into bullying, cyberbullying, abusive marriages.
0: Bullying also is one of the
1: main reasons. Abusive marriages, toxic relationships at work, or even toxic relationships at school. Each and every one of those has a specific topic that we can discuss. And when we are discussing that, we can understand more on how to help each and every person. Because each and every case, even if we're talking about mental health, if each and every case is a different case. It needs to be understood fully so we can solve it however reason or however way we find.
0: Okay, for those who are listening to you at this time, and imagine we have a family member listening to you right now, or someone maybe who's facing depression or something like, and that would need a kind of help from you, how to reach you.
1: So the association has its official emails, and we have a website. We have social media accounts, and we have the actual line.
0: What's the website?
1: Associação Yelit.
0: Okay.
1: We have the social media accounts that are the ones we are using the most to spread information, because everybody nowadays is using social media. And the most we publish about every and anything, even the grown people, use social media the most nowadays, and the most we merchandise it on social media itself, we can we reach out automatically. We also are actually building reach line for people who are going through something. We have projects that involve trying to help women who are going through something in their marriages. It's called Mulher Tem Voz, Woman Has Voice, my bad. And with those, we're trying to focus just on helping people who are needing specific help. For example,
0: do you have some success cases maybe that you can share with us?
1: Unfortunately, we do have cases, but I'm not allowed to. I'm not sure if I'm allowed to share it because of their privacy and whatsoever else.
0: Okay, you don't have to mention the names.
1: Okay. For example, during one of our activities back in January or December, I must say, we did some voice or a voice to spread awareness about Say No to Drugs, Say Yes to Life. It's one of our campaigns, and it's one of our most successful campaigns so far. And at the end of that, we had held health campaign after the after we finished the say no to drugs, say yes to life. And in that matter, somebody reached out to us and was talking about how she was feeling neglected in her marriage. And it also conducted her to feel neglected everywhere else. She didn't have an opinion anymore in her house. She didn't have an opinion anymore in her work, in school, or even in society, because she felt like what she was going through at home or what her husband was putting her through at home was something that was her fault. So because it was her fault, she felt like she wasn't worth of giving opinions or giving points of views in every sort of situation in public lives. We have the same case, but in a different perspective, where a man is going through that at home. His wife is a better positioned
0: and
1: person.
0: And I believe we have a lot of cases
1: like that. Yeah. Reason why we're trying to spread awareness about this campaign, where his wife was better positioned in society as he was. So she was the one who had to give opinions. She was the one who was giving orders. And eventually it became a toxic relationship or a toxic marriage, because at home he didn't have an opinion about what his child should or shouldn't do. And in social gatherings or family gatherings, she was the one giving orders because she was the one that was better positioned in life. And with those, after we analyzed it with proper people, because we have trained psychologists who are supposed to be working on each and every cases, we are trying as much as we can to give them the hand they need to talk about it, where we do frequent therapy sessions. They talk about it freely. They talk about it with people who they're feeling comfortable with. With women, we have specialized women who can talk about it. And with men, we have specialized men who can talk about it with them.
0: Okay. Is the association having a kind of collaboration with the Ministry of Health?
1: Yes. Yes, we do. We have an understanding memorial that took place around 1 or 2 months ago. And it's mostly to just help us get the health basic needs we need for blood testing, mental health tests, and whatever else.
0: Okay. And during this campaign, do you have an activity scheduled already?
1: On our website, there will be a platform where
0: the one I'm dear listener, I'm right now on the website, and I see that you have a lot of activities.
1: Yes, we try.
0: Doing, you have been doing also marches against the use of drugs. Okay. And, blood donation. Okay. I see you do also a kind of advising.
1: Yes.
0: Okay.
1: That's our one of our parts about the psychologist take place, where when people are going through psychologist therapy, they can talk about whatever they feel like it's bothering them. And in that, we can guide them where we believe it's the right place to go. Mm-hmm. And not only on mental health issues, but in every other part of a life matter. We have for drugs, teenagers and adults even are seeking a lot for drugs, toxic marriages, as mentioned, toxic relationships, and...
0: Okay. How can the communities be involved in reducing the numbers of suicide?
1: Well, first off, start by reducing bullying. Cyberbullying is the thing that is now a trend. It's trending nowadays to shame people for doing something that is not society-based or something like that. And the main way we have to reduce bullying or to reduce suicide is to reduce bullying.
0: First,
1: we need to start stigmatizing and aside from stigmatizing the suicide itself, let's stigmatize the bullying. Let's bull the bullies.
0: Mm-hmm.
1: Because the main reason why people are nowadays committing suicide is because they are going through bullying. Because society is constantly asking for stuff that nobody can achieve. People need to have the most luxurious cars. People have the most shaped body. People have to have... They are constantly setting standards for stuff that not everybody can achieve.
0: Mm-hmm.
1: And that,
0: and maybe not so relevant to.
1: Exactly. And sometimes it causes social pressure. And the social pressure is one of the reasons why a lot of people are committing suicide nowadays. Because if you don't have this, you can be a part of that. If you can be a part of that, then you're feeling excluded. Then the only way you see is to stay alone, to be by yourself, which is not something very healthy, because everybody needs everybody. Mm-hmm. Nowadays
0: we need each other.
1: Yeah, we need each other. Everybody needs everybody, and it's okay to need people. Mm-hmm. Listeners, it's okay to need people. It is okay to need help.
0: Yeah.
1: As men, as women, as grandparents, as grandbabies, it is okay to need people. Ah, but I was born by myself. No, you were not. Somebody took you out of the womb, so somebody had to help you, and somebody will have to help you alongside. So to reduce suicide as well, we can sensibilize people or acknowledge people that they have somebody to talk to, because a lot of people are also scared to look for therapists because they are scared of being diagnosed. People are scared to be diagnosed with depression. People are scared to be diagnosed with anxiety. People are scared to be diagnosed with insomnia caused by mental health issues. Mm-hmm. So not always they're strong enough to look for help, for professional help. So they need a friend. They need a family member who they can trust. They need a mother. They need a father. They need a sister. And sometimes in families itself, we do not normalize that. We be like, nah, it's okay. He will get over it. Nah, don't worry about that. He's just dramatizing.
0: Yeah, he's like that.
1: Yeah, like that. Don't worry about him. Worry about him.
0: It's a big mistake.
1: It's a big mistake. You always need to worry about him. Even at the slightest issues, you need to worry about him. Pay attention to the slightest inconvenience that go at home. If he's starting to get angry so deliberately, if he's going through something where he doesn't eat, he doesn't go out with family, he's always on his phone, that's not healthy. That's not something you should normalize. Normalize socializing with your kids, normalize socializing with family in general, getting to know what they're going through and what they're not going through, conversating with people, having random meetups. It's always good to spread out what we're feeling in our hearts, because it makes us feel a lot more... How do I say?
0: Confident.
1: Confident, yes. So speak to people. Always look out for people. And never be afraid for looking for help. Because it's in help where it resides.
0: Okay. From the help, you will have all the solutions you need. And our lives are very important. And if you have opportunity to save life or to save someone's life.
1: Yes. I'll be publishing, or we will be publishing, all the information on our website and on our social medias. All of those whom respond to Associação Nhelete on Instagram, Facebook, TikTok, Twitter, LinkedIn, and whatever else, you can find us as
0: s.nhelete.
1: Yes, ass.nhelete. Well, we did a lot. We did a lot as a country. We did a lot as a government itself. We did a lot as people. And I couldn't be more proud to be Mozambican for our culture and for embracing our culture and seeing that being trapped into a different culture or a different idea of association is not where we are. And we need to embrace our culture for the gardens, for the dances, for the musics, for the languages, for the dresses we wear every day. We should be proud of that each and every day. And 51 is not a few time. Mm-hmm. And as many years to go, all I could say is I am proud of being Mozambican.
0: Yeah, you're proud.
1: And Mozambicans should be proud of being Mozambican.
0: And what do you expect, let us say, for the next 51, maybe, for the country?
1: Well, improvements.
0: Yeah.
1: Let's work on improvements, because one thing that I could learn is that when you gain a certain status, you need to maintain and improve. So now we are maintaining. Let's improve. What's the main point of... the campaign that we're launching? Well, to share here the main point of the campaign, it is to sensibilize people into seeking for help. People tend to ignore the idea of talking to people and to having an actual interaction with a psychologist. But even people who are not going through something mentally are welcome to look for a psychologist, because it's not just because you have a problem.
0: At the end of the day, we all need a psychologist.
1: We all need a psychologist because we are all going through something. A little something is on our mind, and it's okay to take it out of our minds, share it, put it into actual words, writing, listening to music, going for walks, reading a book. Those are all forms of relieving stress, and if you feel like those aren't being very useful to you, seek for help.
0: Okay.
1: Always
0: seek
1: for help.
0: Thank you so much. Well, we need each other, and as you say, you may have heard us saying, you know, it's important that you seek for help, and the association is also open to receive you, is open to hear, of course, from you and help you. So go to, well, the website on Google, write only Association Yelete and it yes. will appear, and then you will have access and get also in contact with the association and with Arcel. Click on there with Maputo Corridor Radio.

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4: 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My name is Berta Madim, and I hope you're having a great time in connection with Maputo Corridor Radio's waves and also online. Well, don't forget that this is a 15-minute daily digest that we join you to bring and that we bring you updates about different topics. Actually, today we are talking about cooperation in Mozambique. We are talking about how Mozambique and Indonesia are coming along, as well as how Mozambique and UAE might be connecting very soon in at different levels. Just like we told you, today is going to be one of those programs in which we are going to be discussing also diplomatic ties between nations. So make sure that I'm going to be with you in the upcoming minutes as we kick off with the bulletin of the news for today.
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4: The bulletin of the news is read by Berta Madima. The Mozambican First Lady, Geta Chapo, is to travel today to the United Republic of Tanzania to offer condolences to President Samia Suluhu Hassan and her family following the demise of her husband, Hafid Amir Hassan. On the occasion, Geta Chapo conveys condolences to President Suluhu Hassan, expressing solidarity from the Mozambican people with the bereaved family. The First Lady's trip also constitutes a manifestation of Mozambique's solidarity with the Tanzanian people. Hafid Amir Hassan passed away on Monday from illness, and the funeral was held on the same day in Kizimkari, Zanzibar. Well, when it comes to events, the second edition of Mozambique's National Welding Olympics enters its Matola stage today, bringing together technical talents of 2 days for 2 days of practical competition focused on welding skill, industrial standards, and professional excellence. Well, the Matola stage runs September 9 to 10, which is today and tomorrow, and follows the competition's northern stage in Pemba. The event is organized by Talento, the Instituto Industrial e Comercial da Matola, and the partners with the initiative aiming at strengthening specialized skill in promoting Mozambique industrial workforce. More than 40 national welders are expected to participate across the two provincial stages, and the competition is designed to test technical competences and practical performance, reinforcing the role of vocational training in preparing workers for Mozambique's industrial and energy sectors. Now, following the Matola competition, which ends tomorrow, the national initiative will conclude with a grand award ceremony on the 8th of October 2026, where the achievement of participants, welders will be recognized. In the meantime, Italian investors are highlighting Mozambique opportunities, this time in Cap Delgado, northern Mozambican province, and the Pemba Business Forum. The Italian companies operating in the country are to showcase their investments today and ongoing projects, also part of the charter in the country's northern region during the Business Forum in Pemba, highlighting opportunities for deeper economic cooperation and industrial development. The presentation of major Italian investments in Mozambique, hosted by the Mozambique Italy Chamber of Commerce, brings together representatives of the major Italian industrial and energy companies to discuss foreign direct investment, corporate partnerships, and the role of local business in major projects. The forum focuses on strengthening economic ties between Mozambique and Italy while presenting the scale and diversity of Italian commercial activities in Mozambique. And in South Africa, at least two people were injured on Tuesday afternoon yesterday after light aircraft crashed near the South African city of Midrand. It is believed that the aircraft crashed into the commercial complex, and Johannesburg Emergency Management Service spokesperson Robert Malauzi confirmed that emergency crews were attending to the incident. A small plane crashed into a commercial complex in Ranges Fountain at the intersection of the Old Pretoria Road and the New Road. So far, two occupants have suffered injuries, he pointed. At the time, investigations were underway to determine the exact causes of the accident. Emergency teams were mobilized to the scene, and the aircraft crash caused major traffic congestion, creating chaos on the roads. The situation was further complicated by a traffic accident which had also been resolved by the time the story was written. And on this bulletin of Mozambique News, at 26 degrees Celsius maximum is expected for Maputo with the minimum at 19. Also, make sure that tomorrow you continue to be updated by Maputo Corridor Radio with the weather forecast pointing at 28 degrees Celsius maximum with 17 as the minimum. And that, dear listener, with no expectation of rain today and tomorrow. And that, dear listener, is the end of the news. Well, that was the bulletin of the news for today here in the House of Maputo Corridor Radio. Just a quick reminder, my name is Bertha Madime and I'm with you until the end of the day. Mozambique and Indonesia are fostering ways to implement trade agreements signed in 2022. Mozambique and Indonesia now coming in the upcoming years have been working together in these last years, and Clasio Romba has been finding out what are the new projects taking place between the two nations in the next minutes. He's going to explain to us and also bring us the stories that might connect you to that Asian country.
5: Indonesia says it is willing to foster cooperation ties with Mozambique in different areas of mutual interest. Mozambique and Indonesia signed in 2022 a preferential trade agreement that both countries are now looking forward to implementing and capitalizing the benefits. The press attaché for economy and consular affairs at the Indonesian embassy, Siska Toma, explains more.
6: We are looking for the importers from the Mozambique, and also looking for the broader economic cooperation between Indonesia and Mozambique.
7: Which opportunities can Mozambican company find if they cooperate with Indonesia?
6: We are looking at the opportunity of the preferential trade agreement between Indonesia and Mozambique. We have signed it in 2022, and it is now in force, but we are not really applied it. So we are looking for more Mozambican and Indonesian companies to really benefit from this agreement.
5: Siska Toma said that the embassy has invited the Mozambican companies through the Ministry of Economy and the Confederation of Economic Associations of Mozambique, CTA, to attend the 41st Trade Expo Indonesia 2026.
6: As we are going to have our Trade Expo Indonesia in October in Indonesia, so we are looking to have, you know, kind of cooperation between the two countries, yeah.
7: So far, any company registered for this event?
6: For the event in October, we have approached to the Ministry of Economy and then CTA and some other relevant ministry and companies as well. So up until now, it's only between the government. Like, we are planning to have a Mozambican business mission to come to Indonesia.
5: Siska Toma, press attaché for economy and consular affairs at Indonesian embassy. Trade Expo Indonesia is the largest annual international business-to-business trade exhibition designed to connect global buyers with top Indonesian export products and services. The 41st Trade Expo Indonesia 2026 takes place next October in Indonesia Convention Exhibition. For Inzawa, this is Glazio Rombe.
4: Thank you, Clasio Rombe. Well, Clasio is our reporter of the day here in the House of Maputo Corridor Radio, as we are telling you about how Mozambique and Indonesia are fostering cooperation. But cooperation is also with the UAE, United Arab Emirates, which attended FASIN this year. Well, the news pointed that on behalf of the President, His Highness Sheikh Mohammed bin Zayed Al Nahyan, from the UAE, Sheikh Butt bin Nayan Al Nayan, the Minister of State, participated in the opening of the Maputo International Trade Fair today in the Republic of Mozambique. Sheikh Butt bin Nayan Al Nayan delivered opening remarks at exhibition, where he affirmed that relations between the two nations are witnessing increasing momentum. The next phase offers a significant potential to deepen the trade and investment partnership and transform into the tangible projects that deliver long-term value for the countries. Well, on the other hand, Ambassador Albert Leonardo of Mozambique to the UAE has also said that the country is open for connection and also for business. We understand more about this with this conversation, which was had with the exchange table. Our appreciation to their support in sharing this material. And also, we understand what exactly can be awaited from cooperation between the two nations.
8: We have

0: participate in the fasting, and they will not regret about that.
1: Are probably hesitating to go and invest in Mozambique about the reality of doing business in Mozambique.
0: Every country has got challenges. Every corner in the world you will find challenges. But as far as these challenges do not interfere in the business, I encourage all those willing to do so to go to Mozambique and find opportunities of doing business. They will be very amazed to be there. Mm-hmm. People are very welcoming. We have very good food. We have nice beaches. We have potential for agriculture, for livestock, for mining, for industry, for tourism. There are so many opportunities and reasons for people to visit Mozambique.
1: As the country advances more with the, especially with the LNG project up north of the country and all the other upcoming industries, do you feel there's a role that the UAE and GCC investors would be able to play in terms of shaping the economic growth of the country?
0: We have been discussing with some UAE companies to participate in this process. We have already the participation of ADNOT.
1: Yes.
0: They're already participating in the gas industry in Mozambique. Mm-hmm. And would like to encourage others to do the same, because we have so many areas for prospecting and producing hydrocarbons. So the space, the country is still open. We have numerous blocks to be explored. And for that, we are often to welcome those willing to participate with us in this process.
1: Do you think EPIX, which is the Investment Promotion Agency, plays also a role of encouraging people to and directing them on how to do business?
0: Yes, we have APX, which is an institution created by the government to handle the

0: business in Mozambique.
1: Well, that's Ambassador Alberto Leonardo, says Mozambique is open for business and also explains to us how exactly the both countries can come along and bring you the update also about what you can do if you're willing to connect with the UAE. It's press review time. We are connected to you up until the end with the information regarding the stories making Mozambique. We kick off with Radio Mozambique, which points out a small plane fell in South African heart, two people. Radio Mozambique is also informing about the demise of the husband of the president of Tanzania, Samia Suluhu Hassan. Well, Journal Page is a private service and says that a worker of the Xai-Xai municipality in Gaza province, southern Mozambique, is now on the run following accusation of fraud. Also, we are talking about the government, which promises to stop illegal sale of fuel in that province, central Mozambique, in Machakane, here in Maputo City, Machakane Sea specifically. Water basins have been overflowing, and we are also talking to you about the situation about the National Road Association. Rational Road Institutions that is now under concerns with families in Ngulusan Xai-Xai. This is stopping them from building new roads in that part of the country. We're also telling you that only in a year, five people died near Matadouro in Beira. Beira is the capital of central Mozambican province of Sofala. You're listening to Maputo Corrie, the rated English service of Radio Mozambique. AIM comes next. Is the country's information agency, which says that Anditur and Urbanova want to transform touristical potential in investment opportunities in Mozambique. They're also telling us that Gorongosa is now betting on coffee to improve the development of central Mozambican province of Sofala. UAM, the largest university in the country, has defended investigation to anticipate problems and bring solutions. Mozambique is now seeking support from the United Arab Emirates. Actually, we are talking more about that on Inzaba. Make sure that you are going to be connected to that program later on today. And armed conflict should have ended if the risks were not invisible enemies. This is said by Mozambican's former president, Felipe Jacinto. Into news. Marupa residents are pointing to be returning to a part of the country following terrorist attacks, while foreign direct investments fall by 21%, and President Chapo reaffirms economic independence is on top of the agenda. This is said by AIM, which is the country's information agency. Club of Mozambique says Millennium Women shared vision on investment and industrialization at FACIN, while also President Chapo reaffirmed economic independence as the top of the agenda in Mozambique. We also have Mozambique hosting IMF delegation from 9 to 18th of September, and Cap Delgado Green Light Africa partner to combat malnutrition and restore coconut palms. Mozambique, Modengil signs a $200 million contract for a fungi works. You're listening to Maputo Corrie, the Radio the English service of Radio Mozambique. We just read Radio Mozambique, Jornal do País, Jornal Noticias is now coming next, saying that there are finalists for the Prêmio Mia Couto, and also they're telling us that work is now underway to in Ciuta to install solar energy. They also say that four people died in Marraquene. This happened early this week following an accident between a car and also a motorbike. Niassa province Silva Livon confirms a terrorist attack in Nampula, while anti-corruption one arrests a director of a school in Lishinga. Well, these are stories you can read on the front page of four services of information, namely Radio Mozambique, Jornal do País, Jornal Noticias, AIM, and Club of Mozambique. That was the press review time here in the house of Maputo Corrie, the Radio, the English service of Radio Mozambique, as we're updating you about the business and connection. We're also telling you about the stories taking place this time in South Africa, as we tell you regarding the Secretary General of the ANC, Fikile Mbalula, who admits that a poor result in November 4 elections could harm the party's current leadership. Mbalula was reacting on Tuesday to growing fears that the African National Congress will fall below the 46% recorded in the 2021 municipal elections. Actually, a drop in popularity that is also supported by the latest IPSOS poll, which shows the party losing ground in its traditional strongholds and in large metropolitan metropolitan areas. The ANC leader assumes that the event of electoral setback would cause militants having every right to demand the departure of the current leadership.
0: At the end of the day, if you lose, it reflects on the leadership in Tebu. And it will be said that in history, our leadership has failed in two elections dismally. Who are you going to stop about that? Yeah? That is why we said there is no 2027 without 2026. Those who want to lead the ANC are going to say this group has failed. They must go. I don't even think we'll reach December. There will be toitoyong azangwe ibode laphandle. Bayilindile abaningi lonto. Tina, we are working very hard for victory. And we're going to register victory for the ANC. But others are looking it in political goggles. If they fail, what are we going to do? You are posing a very important question. It will be a reflection on our leadership that in our term, we did not do well. Will you subtract that with a lie? No, you can't. It will be a reflection. We gave an account, including about GNU, about the elections, at the NGC. The NGC adopted our report. We'll do the same with this election. As to others arrived at a characterization that it's a reflection on the leadership, it will be something that thinkers of the ANC and structures, who are not robots, they can think for themselves, would have arrived at that determination.
1: Even so, Fikile Mbalula assures that the party is already on the ground campaigning to reverse the negative trend in the polls.
0: The projections in terms of the research that was there, it did not put us high up. It showed that there is a slump. But I've seen that the ANC is coming back in interesting areas. But we need to keep going and working very hard. And that is why I have calling meeting after meeting. It's not going to help. People must be on the ground week in and week out. Few days are remaining to canvass, to talk to people and persuade them to vote for the ANC.
1: In the coming days, the ANC will announce the names of the candidates for November 4th elections. Meanwhile, the party awaits the electoral court's decision on the registration of candidates in 6 municipalities in the provinces of KwaZulu-Natal, Free State, and Eastern Cape. These names are part of a group of more than 2,300 candidates from 45 political parties who are rejected by the Electoral Commission. The commission claims that the registration were not realized within the deadline, while the ANC argues that the process failed due to technical problems in computer systems. Well, you're listening to Maputo Corridor Radio, the English service of Radio Mozambique. My name is Bertha Mandim, and I hope you're having a great time. Well, that was the program that we brought to you today. His name is Inzavitz, a 15-minute daily digest. Join you every Monday to Friday here at also 105.9 FM. Today, we talked about cooperation between Mozambique and Indonesia, as well as cooperation between Mozambique and the UAE. Later on, also, we brought you the press review, and we closed with information about elections in South Africa. We are meeting again at the same time tomorrow in the house of 105.9 FM. 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My name is Bertha Mandim. A good day for you, and goodbye for now.
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0: It's 37 after the hour of 4. It's a Thursday. To me, it feels more like a Friday. It's like the weekend is just knocked on my doorstep, and I'm overwhelmed. I'm ready for it. So I'll just treat it like a Friday. I don't know about you. Stuck in traffic, wherever you headed, going home from work, headed to work after a long day. Oh, headed home after a long work day, or after a long day at home. You kind of a bit tired. How is the traffic wherever you at? And I hope you keeping that safe, following distance. If you somewhere in a motorbike, remember that it can only carry two, not more than that. If you got four, it's an Indian behavior. We know that in India, you know, they will literally have 10 people in this tiny bike. But you know, they have the discipline. That's the good thing about in India. Klesio, you know, Klesio, are you there? Talk, man, talk to me. You can't be here and just chill and just keep quiet. You gotta talk to me, man. You gotta talk to me. Talk to me, man. Talk to me. Talk to me, Klesio. Talk to me. So, I've seen in the past 2 weeks, only this week I haven't witnessed an incident involving a motoqueiro. Only this week I haven't seen one. Last week I saw two guys coming down. One, I think he's probably 17 or 16. He was alone. He was moving towards Maguanini. Then he turned around. He saw a beautiful young girl. And then, I don't know what happened. He went into a hole. A pothole. Right? You know how our roads, how they are. And then another one, he had three. A wife, I assume that's the wife, the husband, and the daughter. And then the daughter was injured. Like, severe. Right? So in India, you've seen it, right? They will have like 10 people in this tiny little bike.
1: In one motorbike.
0: And they never crash.
1: The first episode, it's about falling in love.
0: The first episode is about falling in love?
1: Yes.
0: Okay. Take me through that.
1: Yeah, you said the first accident you saw.
0: Ah, yes, exactly.
1: Yes.
0: Yes, it was about love.
1: Yes, they fall in love in the, you know, that like the Titanic story. Yes.
0: The Titanic story.
1: Yes.
0: Okay, then, what do you have to? What's your take on? Have you seen what I've seen so far?
1: Yeah, you know, last, I think it's August. Well, in September today, yes. Last August, there was a week. The municipal police of Maputo City reported the 114 accidents involving motorbikes in only a week, 7 days.
0: How many?
1: 114.
0: A week?
1: Yes. Even tried to contact the spokesperson of the municipal police, Naftali Lai, to brief us about that this issue, but I think it's all associated with civil education, illiteracy, I mean, not literacy, illiteracy, and above all, respect among others. Yes, because when you respect the life of another driver, it doesn't matter is driving a bicycle, a motorcycle, a car, a tractor, a van, it doesn't matter. You need to respect the life of your next door, the vicinity of your car, you understand? So we are lacking this respect in Mozambique.
0: And that is so true. I've seen it from all parts. Like, I've seen it from just motorists, you know, especially motorists. Like, in Maputo, I'm not even saying Mozambique, because these accidents, they are not happening elsewhere.
1: Yes.
0: There's always, accidents are everywhere, but in Mozambique, they just exaggerate it. And I don't think it's what's happening in the north or in the center, in the central Mozambique, you know. So, I've noticed that here, the motorists, they also need to be educated
1: of
0: about
1: course.
0: The presence of, you know, this
1: of other people or other life next to you.
0: Yeah, because they don't respect the pedestrians. It's been like that for a long time.
1: Yes.
0: But the only thing is that pedestrians, they don't share exact the same
1: space
0: path with them.
1: Yes,
0: that's why they don't get affected more. It's like we don't see it. You only experience it, like, you know, hand to hand, like you direct with the motorist. You're like maybe on a rainy day, and then there's a bit of water and
1: yes,
0: then it just comes and splashes you, it gives you a bath. You're going to
1: home,
0: you go back home
1: to
0: change.
1: Yes,
0: you know. But now with these guys, they are sharing the
1: same path. Yes, the same pathway.
0: And that's why we can now see it. It's visible. Like, hey, these guys, they don't value these guys. And I've seen it. Like, you know, like a car will not serve, will not give way
1: to a motorbike.
0: To a motorbike.
1: Yes. But another issue is the conditions of our vehicles.
0: Of course.
1: And some are like mirrors.
0: Yes.
1: So imagine you are driving a car which you can only see your front, but you can't see your left side.
0: You can't see closer to you.
1: You see?
0: Yeah, because that mirror actually does show you closer objects.
1: Imagine you are driving in that conditions with your windows closed.
0: Mm.
1: You cannot even hear the noise of the motorbike. So there are so many things associated.
0: You know, like overall, I think here we are talking about accidents, right? And we are talking about a lack of knowledge on our national roads. How should we behave when we are there? And that goes to pedestrians. That goes to that's why in places like America, I don't know if they still do it now. They will actually give you a fine. They will arrest you on the spot if you cross the road while the traffic light. It's open for cars.
1: They still do it.
0: You know what I mean?
1: In most of American states,
0: they do that.
1: They do.
0: Right. So, I think here, what I want to say is that I think this literacy of a bit of knowledge on our behavior, on our public space, it's what we really need. Like, we need some proper. And another thing, we also need to grow up a little bit. When I'm talking to people that are driving, because there's a lot of people that are on the roads now, especially the motorcaros, they don't have licenses.
1: The first issue, yes. I think the first of all is what they will call people moving from rural areas to urban areas.
0: Mm.
1: They arrive to urban areas, they need to do something to live.
0: Mm.
1: They know how to ride a bicycle,
0: yes.
1: And they convert the bicycle into a motorbike without education.
0: Mm.
1: I'm talking about basic education, but they can ride a bicycle and drive a motorcycle.
0: Mm.
1: You understand? He or she has ID and goes to the municipal authorities looking for license because they don't.
0: So how do they give you the license?
1: It's ID. You take your ID. I think it's ID, and
0: they give you the license.
1: Yes, yes. You don't go for driving school to drive a motorbike. You don't go to it. Yeah, you don't.
0: Because the laws are the same, bro. So, like,
1: you don't go,
0: bro. To me, I had. I remember when I first learned how to drive.
1: Yes,
0: I remember. I didn't know how to drive when I first got onto the road. I did not know how. You won't believe this. I did not know. I stole my dad's automatic car. I remember at the time it was a Cressida. Remember Cressida?
1: Yeah, Toyota.
0: Cressida. It was 3.0 GS. That thing had the speedometer that counts. It was technology. Right. When you were still using that clockwise,
1: yes,
0: we had that. What do you call it? The numeric one, the number one, the one like
1: numeric.
0: Panya panya. That one, bro, that shows you 1, 2, 3, 4, 5. It was green, my friend. When it gets to 9, I think it was changing to yellow. When it passes 120, it becomes red. It was that crazy. Oh, when you like this, go. My dad took his other car. He came to Mozambique. He left that car. So he had an alarm that he used. A little thing that once he chips it in the car, the car will circulate the energy, the power.
1: Mm-hmm.
0: So there will be like electricity in the car. When that thing is not there, then the car doesn't connect. So when you put your key, you just push, it will not pick up. It will not spark. So I study that thing. I study my dad. I hid that thing of his. Man, I went and I took some wires. I remember I took some wires. I just attach the wires into that little thing there, and then I put the key, it goes coop. All right, I got this. I remember very well. I stopped, I took everything, I went to look for my friend, my best friend. Matter of fact, I don't know where my friend is. Quilile, I don't know where you are. I've been looking for him for 10 years, bro. I don't know, maybe he's dead. So I went to look for my guy. I'm like, guy, we have the car now. Like, guy, let's go. And it's like, we wanna drive from here to my Nisa, the distance, to my guy's girlfriend's place. That's where we wanna go. My guy's like, bro, let's go to Virginia. I'm like, we're going to Virginia. He's like, yeah, I'm good. He doesn't know how to drive. I don't know how to drive. But I know when you accelerate, when you hit the pedal, the car will move. I started seeing problems at my house, when I was leaving my house, when I was driving up. I started seeing that this is not how my dad drives. this is just insane. And I remember when I got to the road, the main road, I didn't know when to stop and when to go. I just kept on going. Like, I will not stop. I was just keep on going. I remember once a truck nearly hit me. But my luck is that when we got to Virginia, imagine, we managed to get to Marakwen.
1: When, yes.
0: You know, by the time we were coming back, I already had a bit of knowledge. Not really knowledge, but I already knew how to stop the car. Although the car was still automatic. Sometimes I would not, because you don't know you're supposed to use one leg.
1: Yes.
0: So you wanna play both legs. So, like, I think this one is for accelerating. The left one is for
1: braking.
0: So I'll brake while I'm accelerating. So when I stop at the same time, it was just crazy. So why I'm telling you this, I'm sharing you this story, is that a lot of people out there learn the same way that I've learned how to drive, and they end up driving. They end up driving for years. After that, you won't believe it. When my dad came back, my stepmother told him that I stole the car. Like, yeah, I didn't bump the car, I didn't scratch the car, and I didn't take it for one day. I took it for that whole week. So somehow I ended up, you know, gelling, getting used to how to drive. And when he came back, he's like, let's go buy bread. So he gives me the money. I walk, I said, take the car. I go into the car. He's like, so you know how to drive? He comes and sits on the other side. Bro, I'm scared now. I'm scared. He's like, I know you took this car out. You know? And then I try to drove it out. Then he started showing me things like, hey, bro, you know, when you get to the stop sign, you must stop. The first one, when you find people there that are stopped, they have the right of way, you must stop. Then it's your turn. Oh, okay, cool. Those things are very crucial, especially with these motorbikers we're talking about. They don't know how to treat a circle, how to treat a four-way stop, how to treat traffic lights. They don't know. So this exercise is about to happen. But the most important thing, Glazer, is that I drove, I think that was, I was very young. I was not even at the age of getting a driver's license when I started doing that. I think I was 15. I drove, bro, until I only got my driver's license, Glazer, here in Mozambique. You remember when you met me? I went with you.
1: Yes.
0: To get my same school with you. So I was driving ever since then, bro. Since 15 without a driver's. I would drive from Joburg to Cape Town, from Bloemfontein to LA. Police find you, they don't give you stress. But there is one thing that in South Africa happens, also here in Mozambique, I think it does happen. Mozambique police are a little bit harsh, and they own your case, right? In South Africa, they're not like that. They will even tell you that, bruh, keep driving like this. But the day you would have an accident, you will remember this day. It's going to be very tough for you. You probably will not get out of jail ever. That's the rule. Because once you get into an accident, somebody dies, or whatever, you are in trouble. I don't think it's that different from here. Also here, if you get into an accident, the first thing they'll ask you is for a driver's license. You know? And if somebody dies, you might find yourself in prison for something that you think is unfair. You know what I mean? Or if somebody gets injured, they will take you to prison. You'll be like, this is unfair. Why? Because of driving, I didn't kill that person. It was a mistake. But it's a mistake that it's been boiling for years. You've been doing this thing repeatedly. So people, go get your driver's license. It's not difficult. If you have money to buy a car, don't buy it yet. Go get a job. Because once you buy the car, you will not get the driver's license.
1: Yes.
0: You will not. You know what I mean? And then there will be more accidents. So please, guys, that's, we were not even talking about license and what, but you know, I think this is a very crucial thing that people need to look at and try to fix it, you know. Okay, cool. Here's Shabby Shit. He's actually this guy, Shabby Shit. He also is arrested. He has a lot of count. He has a lot of cases. One of the cases, he had bumped somebody. He also did not have a driver's license.
1: Oh.
0: He's in jail right now. He might stay there forever. A famous guy. When he got arrested, it was almost December time. He had probably over 100 bookings to perform. He was the hottest thing in South Africa when he got arrested. Just think about it.

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3: The bulletin of the news is read by Glazio Romben. Mozambican President Daniel Chapo has announced that 14,000 girls across the country will receive a non-refundable fund of 100,000 meticais to set up a business as part of efforts to empower women and girls. Chapo explained that the girls will be trained to develop better income-generating projects. The head of state also emphasized that the government and its partners are continuing to seek funding for income-generating projects developed particularly by women and girls.
4: Por isso, como governo, continuaremos a investir na formação profissional da mulher, no emprego, no empreendedorismo, no acesso à terra, na inclusão financeira, nos mercados, na tecnologia e nas cadeias de valor. 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
3: The President of the Republic was speaking at the opening of the 8th National Conference on Women and Gender, which is taking place in the country's capital, Maputo. The conference runs under the theme United to Act, Empowering Women at the Heart of Transformation. Health Minister Hussein Issa has defended zero tolerance towards poor service, illegal charges, the misappropriation of medicines and corruption in healthcare facilities, while arguing that medicines and other resources must reach those who need them. The minister said that citizens seeking healthcare must be treated with respect and dignity. The minister was speaking at the port city of Beira at the opening of the 51st Coordinating Council of the Ministry of Health.
5: Temos que ser muito firmes. 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Não haverá piedade, tolerância zero.
3: O CNIS added that improving the quality of health services also involves stepping up oversight, holding offenders to account, and ensuring that professionals are committed to ethics and the public interest. This bulletin of the news comes to you from Maputo Corridor Radio, the English language service of Radio Mozambique. The International Monetary Fund has resumed the negotiations with the Mozambican government to finalize a possible new financing program. The IMF mission, which is currently in the country, also aims to assess the economy's performance and the reforms currently underway. A statement from the IMF indicated that as part of the new mission, meetings are planned with the Bank of Mozambique and the private sector with the aim of analyzing, among other aspects, the conditions for a new financing partnerships under the extended credit facility. The IMF mission in Mozambique is led by economist Pablo Lopes Marthe and is expected to remain in the country until 18 September. The Southern African Development Community is strengthening the capacity of border officials in Mozambique and Malawi to facilitate small-scale trade through a capacity-building initiative at the Chipondi-Madimba border posting. The measure aims at reducing administrative barriers and promoting safer and more efficient cross-border trade. The initiative forms part of the tripartite simplified trade regime developed within the framework of a tripartite free trade area, which brings together COMESA, the EAC, and SADC. The agreement aims to harmonize and simplify small-scale trade mechanisms across the three regional economic communities. During the training, customs authorities, immigration police officers, border officials, traders, and cross-border trade operators are deepening their understanding at tripartite simplified trade regime procedures. And the Kenyan government has set up a 90-day deadline for foreigners doing business in the country to obtain or update the necessary documentation, including work permits and business license. According to the presidential spokesperson, Hussein Mohammed, government agents would coordinate the process with foreign embassies. Last week, Kenyan President William Ruto acknowledged that he had received complaints from small business owners who alleged unfair competition with foreigners. Ruto has instructed the Kenyan MPs to extend a bill currently before Parliament to include the fair participation of foreigners in small business and to identify sectors that may be reserved for Kenyan nationals. To end this bulletin of the news, here is the weather forecast from Maputo City for today, which is expected to be partly sunny. The high could be at 23 and the low at 17 degrees Celsius. This brings us to the end of the news.
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it's a trend. Yeah, Salario or Nyonga. Do you want a Nyonga? Do you want a Salario? What do you want? Yeah? What do you prefer, man? Do you prefer to work like 30, 40 days? Is it 40 days? It's 30 days. You prefer to work 30 days, get paid, and or you prefer to basically work today, get paid today. Yeah, but you know, when you work today, get paid today, it doesn't come with any guarantees, right? So if you have like consistency at what you do, sometimes you can just make a killing. Yeah. Hey Marcus, viva Nyonga! Seeing him, I'm seeing, it's quite

designers Karen White, Kelly Kumalo, Anna Joyce, Paul Flo, Lisa Jane, Nita Makwap, Elio Beats, and a whole lot more. 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
3: The bulletin of the news is read by Klaziu Romben. Mozambican President Daniel Sharp has announced that 14,000 girls across the country will receive a non-refundable fund of 100,000 meticash to set up a business as part of efforts to empower women and girls. Sharp explained that the girls will be trained to develop better income-generating projects. The head of state also emphasized that the government and its partners are continuing to seek funding for income-generating projects developed particularly by women and girls.
4: Por isso, como governo, continuaremos a investir na formação profissional da mulher, no emprego, no empreendedorismo, no acesso à terra, na inclusão financeira, nos mercados, na tecnologia e nas cadeias de valor. 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
3: The President of the Republic was speaking at the opening of the 8th National Conference on Women and Gender, which is taking place in the country's capital, Maputo. The conference runs under the theme United to Act, Empowering Women at the Heart of Transformation. Health Minister Hussein Issa has defended zero tolerance towards poor service, illegal charges, the misappropriation of medicines and corruption in healthcare facilities, while arguing that medicines and other resources must reach those who need them. The minister said that citizens seeking healthcare must be treated with respect and dignity. The minister was speaking at the port city of Beira at the opening of the 51st Coordinating Council of the Ministry of Health.
5: Temos que ser muito firmes. 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
3: O CNIS added that improving the quality of health services also involves stepping up oversight, holding offenders to account, and ensuring that professionals are committed to ethics and the public interest. This bulletin of the news comes to you from Maputo Corridor Radio, the English language service of Radio Mozambique. The International Monetary Fund has resumed the negotiations with the Mozambican government to finalize a possible new financing program. The IMF mission, which is currently in the country, also aims to assess the economy's performance and the reforms currently underway. A statement from the IMF indicated that as part of the new mission, meetings are planned with the Bank of Mozambique and the private sector with the aim of analyzing, amongst other aspects, the conditions for a new financing partnerships under the extended credit facility. The IMF mission in Mozambique is led by economist Pablo Lopes Marthe and is expected to remain in the country until 18 September. The Southern African Development Community is strengthening the capacity of border officials in Mozambique and Malawi to facilitate small-scale trade through a capacity-building initiative at the Shipondi Madimba border posting. The measure aims at reducing administrative barriers and promoting safer and more efficient cross-border trading. The initiative forms part of the tripartite simplified trade regime developed within the framework of a tripartite free trade area, which brings together COMESA, the EAC, and SADC. The agreement aims to harmonize and simplify small-scale trade mechanisms across the three regional economic communities. During the training, customs authorities, immigration police officers, border officials, traders, and cross-border trade operators are deepening their understanding at tripartite simplified trade regime procedures. And the Kenyan government has set up a 90-day deadline for foreigners doing business in the country to obtain or update the necessary documentation, including work permits and business license. According to the presidential spokesperson, Hussein Mohammed, government agents would coordinate the process with foreign embassies. Last week, Kenyan President William Ruto acknowledged that he had received complaints from small business owners who alleged unfair competition with foreigners. Ruto has instructed the Kenyan MPs to extend a bill currently before Parliament to include the fair participation of foreigners in small business and to identify sectors that may be reserved for Kenyan nationals. To end this bulletin of the news, here is the weather forecast from Maputo City for today, which is expected to be partly sunny. The high could be at 23 and the low at 17 degrees Celsius. This brings us to the end of the news.
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4: So if you are a Portuguese speaker, the app is already in the Portuguese language. You have to download it from the App Store on iOS and on the Play Store on Android. So once you download it, the app will have an onboarding journey which will teach you about how to use it and what you can do. Currently, the app has dictionaries, modules, categories, as well as quizzes for practicing. In less than 45 days, we have 1,600 users using the app, and they have solved over 3,000. We've definitely reached some of the users that we intended to in the beginning. We've seen someone say that, "I couldn't speak with my grandma, but thanks to this, I have a resource that I can connect with my grammar." We've seen people from abroad saying that I always wanted to connect with the language and the cultures of my origin country, and with this, I can now try and understand it. A percentage of the users of the app are from other countries and continents altogether. So we have people from Berlin, from Madrid, from Australia, New Zealand, from Asia. We have people from Brazil, we have people from North America. So I believe that this is the platform that has the greatest number of Shangana and Makua speakers, students, because we currently have about 1,600 of them.
5: That's the voice of Ivan Bila, a Mozambican entrepreneur and founder of the local language translation app. They are working with Shangana, Makua,

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3: The bulletin of the news is read by Klaziu Romben. Mozambican President Daniel Chapo has announced that 14,000 girls across the country will receive a non-refundable fund of 100,000 meticash to set up a business as part of efforts to empower women and girls. Chapo explained that the girls will be trained to develop better income-generating projects. The head of state also emphasized that the government and its partners are continuing to seek funding for income-generating projects developed particularly by women and girls.
4: Por isso, como governo, continuaremos a investir na formação profissional da mulher, no emprego, no empreendedorismo, no acesso à terra, na inclusão financeira, nos mercados, na tecnologia e nas cadeias de valor. 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
3: The President of the Republic was speaking at the opening of the 8th National Conference on Women and Gender, which is taking place in the country's capital, Maputo. The conference runs under the theme United to Act, Empowering Women at the Heart of Transformation. Health Minister Hussein Issa has defended zero tolerance towards poor service, illegal charges, the misappropriation of medicines and corruption in healthcare facilities, while arguing that medicines and other resources must reach those who need them. The minister said that citizens seeking healthcare must be treated with respect and dignity. The minister was speaking at the port city of Beira at the opening of the 51st Coordinating Council of the Ministry of Health.
5: Temos que ser muito firmes. 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Não haverá piedade, tolerância zero.
3: O CNIS added that improving the quality of health services also involves stepping up oversight, holding offenders to account, and ensuring that professionals are committed to ethics and the public interest. This bulletin of the news comes to you from Maputo Corridor Radio, the English language service of Radio Mozambique. The International Monetary Fund has resumed the negotiations with the Mozambican government to finalize a possible new financing program. The IMF mission, which is currently in the country, also aims to assess the economy's performance and the reforms currently underway. A statement from the IMF indicated that as part of the new mission, meetings are planned with the Bank of Mozambique and the private sector with the aim of analyzing, among other aspects, the conditions for a new financing partnerships under the extended credit facility. The IMF mission in Mozambique is led by economist Pablo Lopes Marthe and is expected to remain in the country until 18 September. The Southern African Development Community is strengthening the capacity of border officials in Mozambique and Malawi to facilitate small-scale trade through a capacity-building initiative at the Chipondi-Madimba border posting. The measure aims at reducing administrative barriers and promoting safer and more efficient cross-border trade. The initiative forms part of the tripartite simplified trade regime developed within the framework of a tripartite free trade area, which brings together COMESA, the EAC, and SADC. The agreement aims to harmonize and simplify small-scale trade mechanisms across the three regional economic communities. During the training, customs authorities, immigration police officers, border officials, traders, and cross-border trade operators are deepening their understanding at tripartite simplified trade regime procedures. And the Kenyan government has set up a 90-day deadline for foreigners doing business in the country to obtain or update the necessary documentation, including work permits and business license. According to the presidential spokesperson, Hussein Mohammed, government agencies will coordinate the process with foreign embassies. Last week, Kenyan President William Ruto acknowledged that he had received complaints from small business owners who alleged unfair competition with foreigners. Ruto has instructed the Kenyan MPs to extend a bill currently before Parliament to include the fair participation of foreigners in small business and to identify sectors that may be reserved for Kenyan nationals. To end this bulletin of the news, here is the weather forecast Maputo City for today, which is expected to be partly sunny. The high could be at 23 and the low at 17 degrees Celsius. This brings us to the end of the news.
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1: So if you are a Portuguese speaker, the app is already in the Portuguese language. You have to download it from the App Store on iOS and on the Play Store on Android. So once you download it, the app will have an onboarding journey which will teach you about how to use it and what you can do. Currently, the app has dictionaries, modules, categories, as well as quizzes for practicing. In less than 45 days, we have 1,600 users using the app, and they have solved over 3,000. We've definitely reached some of the users that we intended to in the beginning. We've seen someone say that, "I couldn't speak with my grandma, but thanks to this, I have a resource that I can connect with my grandma." We've seen people from abroad saying that, "I always wanted to connect with the language and the cultures of my origin country, and with this, I can now try and understand it." A percentage of the users of the app are from other countries and continents altogether. So we have people from Berlin, from Madrid, from Australia, New Zealand, from Asia. We have people from Brazil, we have people from North America. So I believe that this is the platform that has the greatest number of Shangana and Makua speakers, students, because we currently have about 1,600 of them.
2: That's the voice of Ivan Bila, a Mozambican entrepreneur and founder of the local language translation app. They are working with Shangana, Makua, and Longwe.
3: Oh, love that. I hope you've checked the app. Tell your family abroad to check out the app. You can always translate Makua, Shangan, any language to those languages. So it's always good for people abroad, Mozambicans who are out and about, to get with that program. It's 27 after the hour of 7. PSG Shakhtar Donetsk, it's 0-0, 40 minutes of play. Meanwhile, Roma versus Fenerbahce, Roma has just scored. They are winning by a goal to 0. Yes, Cristante has scored on the 38th minute. What a great goal. It's the Champions League fixtures for today.

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0: Yo, what up, people? This is Kanye.
1: Check it out, man. It's your boy Akon.
2: Hey, what's up? Yo, this is 50 Cent.
3: Yo, yo, what's up? This is Sean Paul.
0: Yeah, what's cracking, y'all? It's your boy Fabulous, and right now you're rocking with my dog. Dino Bro.

0: Yeah, what's up, y'all? This is P. Diddy.
1: This your boy Lil Flip.
2: Yo, what up, people? This is Kanye.
3: Yeah, it's Jay-Z.
4: This is Lil Jon to me, Cyborg.
5: What's the deal? 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
3: The bulletin of the news is read by Klaziu Romben. Mozambican President Daniel Chapo has announced that 14,000 girls across the country will receive a non-refundable fund of 100,000 meticais to set up a business as part of efforts to empower women and girls. Chapo explained that the girls will be trained to develop better income-generating projects. The head of state also emphasized that the government and its partners are continuing to seek funding for income-generating projects developed particularly by women and girls.
4: Por isso, como governo, continuaremos a investir na formação profissional da mulher, no emprego, no empreendedorismo, no acesso à terra, na inclusão financeira, nos mercados, na tecnologia e nas cadeias de valor. 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
3: The President of the Republic was speaking at the opening of the 8th National Conference on Women and Gender, which is taking place in the country's capital, Maputo. The conference runs under the theme United to Act, Empowering Women at the Heart of Transformation. Health Minister Hussein Issa has defended zero tolerance towards poor service, illegal charges, the misappropriation of medicines and the corruption in healthcare facilities, while arguing that medicines and other resources must reach those who need them. The minister said that citizens seeking healthcare must be treated with respect and dignity. The minister was speaking at the port city of Beira at the opening of the 51st Coordinating Council of the Ministry of Health.
5: Temos que ser muito firmes. 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Não haverá piedade, tolerância zero.
3: O CNIS added that improving the quality of health services also involves stepping up oversight, holding offenders to account, and ensuring that professionals are committed to ethics and the public interest. This bulletin of the news comes to you from Maputo Corridor Radio, the English language service of Radio Mozambique. The International Monetary Fund has resumed the negotiations with the Mozambican government to finalize a possible new financing program. The IMF mission, which is currently in the country, also aims to assess the economy's performance and the reforms currently underway. A statement from the IMF indicated that as part of the new mission, meetings are planned with the Bank of Mozambique and the private sector with the aim of analyzing, among other aspects, the conditions for a new financing partnerships under the extended credit facility. The IMF mission in Mozambique is led by economist Pablo Lopes Marthe and is expected to remain in the country until 18 September. The Southern African Development Community is strengthening the capacity of border officials in Mozambique and Malawi to facilitate small-scale trade through a capacity-building initiative at the Chipondi-Madimba border posting. The measure aims at reducing administrative barriers and promoting safer and more efficient cross-border trade. The initiative forms part of the tripartite simplified trade regime developed within the framework of a tripartite free trade area, which brings together COMESA, the EAC, and SADC. The agreement aims to harmonize and simplify small-scale trade mechanisms across the three regional economic communities. During the training, customs authorities, immigration police officers, border officials, traders, and cross-border trade operators are deepening their understanding of the tripartite simplified trade regime procedures. And the Kenyan government has set up a 90-day deadline for foreigners doing business in the country to obtain or update the necessary documentation, including work permits and business license. According to the presidential spokesperson, Hussein Mohammed, government agencies would coordinate the process with foreign embassies. Last week, Kenyan President William Ruto acknowledged that he had received complaints from small business owners who alleged unfair competition with foreigners. Ruto has instructed Kenyan MPs to extend a bill currently before Parliament to include the fair participation of foreigners in small business and to identify sectors that may be reserved for Kenyan nationals. To end this bulletin of the news, here is the weather forecast from Maputo City for today, which is expected to be partly sunny. The high could be at 23 and the low at 17 degrees Celsius. This brings us to the end of the news.
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3: Well, today we are going to discuss an issue which affects, you know, everybody. It affects you as an individual, affects families, communities, across the world, across the country. We are going to talk about the National Suicide Prevention Campaign that are being promoted by Nyaleti Association. To help us understand, we have here Arcer Machel. He's the public relations at Nyaleti Association. Stick on there, and it's important for you if someone, you know, sometimes we have people facing depression and we never know what's going on. I believe that Arcer will tell us today all the details we need to know, the signs we need to pay attention.

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1: The bulletin of the news is read by Claizio Romben. Mozambican President Daniel Sharp has announced that 14,000 girls across the country will receive a non-refundable fund of 100,000 meti cash to set up a business as part of efforts to empower women and girls. Sharp explained that the girls will be trained to develop better income-generating projects. The head of state also emphasized that the government and its partners are continuing to seek funding for income-generating projects developed particularly by women and girls.
2: Por isso, como governo, continuaremos a investir na formação profissional da mulher, no emprego, no empreendedorismo, no acesso à terra, na inclusão financeira, nos mercados, na tecnologia e nas cadeias de valor. 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
1: The President of the Republic was speaking at the opening of the 8th National Conference on Women and Gender, which is taking place in the country's capital, Maputo. The conference runs under the theme United to Act, empowering women at the heart of transformation. Health Minister Hussein Issa has defended zero tolerance towards poor service, illegal charges, the misappropriation of medicines and corruption in healthcare facilities, while arguing that medicines and other resources must reach those who need them. The minister said that citizens seeking healthcare must be treated with respect and dignity. The minister was speaking at the port city of Beira at the opening of the 51st Coordinating Council of the Ministry of Health.
3: Temos que ser muito firmes. 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
1: O CNIS added that improving the quality of health services also involves stepping up oversight, holding offenders to account, and ensuring that professionals are committed to ethics and the public interest. This bulletin of the news comes to you from Maputo Corridor Radio, the English language service of Radio Mozambique. The International Monetary Fund has resumed the negotiations with the Mozambican government to finalize a possible new financing program. The IMF mission, which is currently in the country, also aims to assess the economy's performance and the reforms currently underway. A statement from the IMF indicated that as part of the new mission, meetings are planned with the Bank of Mozambique and the private sector with the aim of analyzing, among other aspects, the conditions for a new financing partnerships under the extended credit facility. The IMF mission in Mozambique is led by economist Pablo Lopes Marthe and is expected to remain in the country until 18 September. The Southern African Development Community is strengthening the capacity of border officials in Mozambique and Malawi to facilitate small-scale trade through a capacity-building initiative at the Chipondi-Madimba border posting. The merger aims at reducing administrative barriers and promoting safer and more efficient cross-border trade. The initiative forms part of the tripartite simplified trade regime developed within the framework of a tripartite free trade area, which brings together COMESA, the EIC, and SADC. The agreement aims to harmonize and simplify small-scale trade mechanisms across the three regional economic communities. During the training, customs authorities, immigration police officers, border officials, traders, and cross-border trade operators are deepening their understanding at tripartite simplified trade regime procedures. And the Kenyan government has set up a 90-day deadline for foreigners doing business in the country to obtain or update the necessary documentation, including work permits and business license. According to the presidential spokesperson, Hussein Mohamed, government agencies will coordinate the process with foreign embassies. Last week, Kenyan President William Ruto acknowledged that he had received complaints from small business owners who alleged unfair competition with foreigners. Ruto has instructed the Kenyan MPs to extend a bill currently before Parliament to include the fair participation of foreigners in small business and to identify sectors that may be reserved for Kenyan nationals. To end this bulletin of the news, here is the weather forecast from Maputo City for today, which is expected to be partly sunny. The high could be at 23 and the low at 17 degrees Celsius. This brings us to the end of the news.
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1: 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My name is Glazio Rombe. Welcome back to Inzava.
0: This is Inzava.
1: The conversation on minerals in Mozambique continues with the Mozambique Chamber of Mining defending the country's potential to become a mining hub in the continent. Berta Madimi reports.
4: Good day, Glazio Rombe. Good day, dear listener. Indeed, Mozambique's strategic geographical position and growing mining industry could give the country an important role in Southern Africa's critical minerals value chain. This is said by Geert Clark of the Chamber of Mines of Mozambique, who was speaking to Mining Review Africa during Mining in Indaba 2026, and he says the country's mining sector has grown rapidly over the past two decades, mostly driven by its mineral resources, including coal, graphite, rubies, gold, and rare earth minerals.
5: That's correct. We have a fairly young mining industry. It's really come up in the past 20 years. It's driven by the enormous mineral resources that Mozambique has. It started with coal. We had a huge coal boom in 2010, 2012. So there's major billion-dollar investments in that, not just the coal itself, but also the infrastructure. We've got graphite. Mozambique is currently the third largest producer of natural graphite in the world. So graphite has really made a big difference. But then there's also gemstones, the rubies, golds, the rare earth minerals. We've got the heavy sands minerals. So it's quite a mix. And besides the endowment, it's also, you have to unlock it. And Mozambique has this very fortunate geographical position with the long coastline and the ports. So we've got three main logistics corridors, the Maputo Corridor, Beira Corridor, and the Makala Corridor in the north, which enables an easy exportation, the exports of our minerals. A lot of it, or most of it, is for export.
4: Clark says Mozambique's long coastline, ports, and logistics corridors are also very important advantages, helping the country unlock its mineral resources and facilitating exports.
5: Because you've got mines, then the suppliers come in. They were already relatively close because of our proximity with South Africa. So we've also had that advantage that we could build and get the expertise from nearby to help us build our mining industry. Now we've got mining hubs in Tet province, in Tet city, and also in the north, Nampula, Cabo Delgado. So there's a lot of suppliers that came with those investors with the in the initial mines that now help make it easier for new mining investors to come and build up because of the proximity of suppliers, you know, be that of products or or services. Great stuff.
4: The interview also highlights the importance of cross-border cooperation, while Clark says countries in Southern Africa should work together to build regional supply chains instead of each country trying to develop complete industries on its own.
5: It doesn't make sense economically that each country in Southern Africa builds its own industry, for example, a factory for batteries for EVs.
6: Right.
5: Because that is a large-scale business. Just because you have one or two critical minerals doesn't mean that it's feasible, economically viable to build that in your country. Mm-hmm. And there, if you look at it as a more on a SADC level, Southern Africa as a whole has about 380 million people. There's already an automotive industry in South Africa.
6: That's brilliant.
5: So why don't you work together and build that supply chain together? So it's very important that we have that regional cooperation. We're doing that as the Chambers of Mines. So as the Chamber of Mines of Mozambique, we're part of an umbrella organization called WIASA. It's the Mining Industry Association of Southern Africa.
6: Yeah.
5: So we meet four times a year, and we exchange experiences and ideas and the challenges that, you know, we try to address as a whole.
4: And for Southern Africa, the message from Geert Klok is clear. Cooperation infrastructure in Mozambique's strategic location could help the region capture more value from its critical mineral resources. We were talking about the mining sector in the country, which is pointed to be growing significantly. My name is Berta Madim. I've been reporting for Inzava. Thank you, Clésio Rombe, and goodbye for now.
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0: This is Inzava.
1: This is Maputo Cordero, the current affairs program in Zava. My name is Clésio Rombe. Once again, join Berta Madim with today's edition of Press Review.
4: Well, we kick off for the press review today with Journal O País, which talks about uncertainty for Burundian people in Kenya after William Ruto orders the closure of foreign companies. Also, international reserves in the country have fallen to $3.44 billion US dollars. And we are talking about municipal employee from Shai Shai fleeing after fraud accusation. Gaza investigates cases of age falsification in the 2026 school games, while the government says it's honoring the veterans and preserving their stories through support. Mashagan's retention basin overflows once again, while a deadlock between Ani and families hinders start of works in Guluzani, Shai Shai. Anditur and Urbanova seeking to structure a new tourism investment opportunity in the country is also a story you can read on the front page of Journal O País. We're now saying that Club of Mozambique in its story points out that a visit from IMF representatives to Mozambique kicking off from yesterday, the 9th of September, while we're also telling you, dear listener, about Mozambique active companies and entities hitting 114,000 in 2025. Motengil has signed a $207 million contract for a Fungi Works, while Mozambique creates new institute for research and biotechnology and water. We tell also that the Cotabasa achieves HSS silver as hydropower sustainability momentum growing in Africa, and Chinese machinery maker seeks to expand foothold in Mozambique's farms. We're also telling you on Club of Mozambique that a welding competition is taking place in Matola as from yesterday, ending today the event. So these are the front page stories for Club of Mozambique as we speak. We are going to keep updating you later on if there are new stories. In the meantime, the Mozambique seeks capital from United Arab Emirates to accelerate economic growth, while they're also talking about UEM defending research that anticipates problems and proposes solutions. Well, we also have a story regarding a couple arrested in connection with kidnapping of a 7-year-old child in Manica province, central Mozambique, while foreign direct investment falls by 21% in Mozambique, and also Gaza calls for everyone's commitment to achieving economic independence. We're also reading from the front page of Radio Mozambique, which keeps talking about veterans and the fight of the liberation war benefit from new measures from the government. Uncontrolled fires burning medicinal plants in Manica, central Mozambique. These are stories you can read from the front page of Radio Mozambique's website. Radio Mozambique's website. Make sure that you stay connected until the end as we bring you updates here in the House of 105.9 FM. Thank you very much for connecting and goodbye for now.
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8: So if you are a Portuguese speaker, the app is already in the Portuguese language. You have to download it from the App Store on iOS and on the Play Store on Android. So once you download it, the app will have an onboarding journey which will teach you about how to use it and what you can do. Currently, the app has dictionaries, modules, categories, as well as quizzes for practicing. In less than 45 days, we have 1,600 users using the app, and they have solved over 3,000. We've definitely reached some of the users that we intended to in the beginning. We've seen someone say that, "I couldn't speak with my grandma, but thanks to this, I have a resource that I can connect with my grandma." We've seen people from abroad saying that, "I always wanted to connect with the language and the cultures of my origin country, and with this, I can now try and understand it." A percentage of the users of the app are from other countries and continents altogether. So we have people from Berlin, from Madrid, from Australia, New Zealand, from Asia. We have people from Brazil, we have people from North America. So I believe that this is the platform that has the greatest number of Shangana and Makua speakers, students, because we currently have about 1,600 of them.
4: That's the voice of Ivan Bila, a Mozambican entrepreneur and founder of the local language translation app. They are working with Shangana, Makua. Thank you.

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1: The bulletin of the news is read by Klaziu Romben. Mozambican President Daniel Chapo has announced that 14,000 girls across the country will receive a non-refundable fund of 100,000 meticash to set up a business as part of efforts to empower women and girls. Chapo explained that the girls will be trained to develop better income-generating projects. The head of state also emphasized that the government and its partners are continuing to seek funding for income-generating projects developed particularly by women and girls.
2: Por isso, como governo, continuaremos a investir na formação profissional da mulher, no emprego, no empreendedorismo, no acesso à terra, na inclusão financeira, nos mercados, na tecnologia e nas cadeias de valor. 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
1: The President of the Republic was speaking at the opening of the 8th National Conference on Women and Gender, which is taking place in the country's capital, Maputo. The conference runs under the theme United to Act, Empowering Women at the Heart of Transformation. Health Minister Hussein Issa has defended zero tolerance towards poor service, illegal charges, the misappropriation of medicines and corruption in healthcare facilities, while arguing that medicines and other resources must reach those who need them. The minister said that citizens seeking healthcare must be treated with respect and dignity. The minister was speaking at the port city of Beira at the opening of the 51st Coordinating Council of the Ministry of Health.
3: Temos que ser muito firmes. 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
1: O CNIS added that improving the quality of health services also involves stepping up oversight, holding offenders to account, and ensuring that professionals are committed to ethics and the public interest. This bulletin of the news comes to you from Maputo Corridor Radio, the English language service of Radio Mozambique. The International Monetary Fund has resumed the negotiations with the Mozambican government to finalize a possible new financing program. The IMF mission, which is currently in the country, also aims to assess the economy's performance and the reforms currently underway. A statement from the IMF indicated that as part of the new mission, meetings are planned with the Bank of Mozambique and the private sector with the aim of analyzing, among other aspects, the conditions for a new financing partnerships under the extended credit facility. The IMF mission in Mozambique is led by economist Pablo Lopes Marthe and is expected to remain in the country until 18 September. The Southern African Development Community is strengthening the capacity of border officials in Mozambique and Malawi to facilitate small-scale trade through a capacity-building initiative at the Chipondi-Madimba border posting. The measure aims at reducing administrative barriers and promoting safer and more efficient cross-border trade. The initiative forms part of the tripartite simplified trade regime developed within the framework of a tripartite free trade area, which brings together COMESA, the EIC, and SADC. The agreement aims to harmonize and simplify small-scale trade mechanisms across the three regional economic communities. During the training, customs authorities, immigration police officers, border officials, traders, and cross-border trade operators are deepening their understanding at the tripartite simplified trade regime procedures. And the Kenyan government has set up a 90-day deadline for foreigners doing business in the country to obtain or update the necessary documentation, including work permits and business license. According to the presidential spokesperson, Hussein Mohammed, the government agency would coordinate the process with foreign embassies. Last week, Kenyan President William Ruto acknowledged that he had received complaints from small business owners who alleged unfair competition with foreigners. Ruto has instructed the Kenyan MPs to extend a bill currently before Parliament to include the fair participation of foreigners in small business and to identify sectors that may be reserved for Kenyan nationals. To end this bulletin of the news, here is the weather forecast from Maputo City for today, which is expected to be partly sunny. The high could be at 23 and the low at 17 degrees Celsius. This brings us to the end of the news.
0: Yeah, nigga! Vegetarian for life, boy!
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1: So if you are a Portuguese speaker, the app is already in the Portuguese language. You have to download it from the App Store on iOS and on the Play Store on Android. So once you download it, the app will have an onboarding journey which will teach you about how to use it and what you can do. Currently, the app has dictionaries, modules, categories, as well as quizzes for practicing. In less than 45 days, we have 1,600 users using the app, and they have solved over 3,000. We've definitely reached some of the users that we intended to in the beginning. We've seen someone say that, "I couldn't speak with my grandma, but thanks to this, I have a resource that I can connect with my grandma." We've seen people from abroad saying that, "I always wanted to connect with the language and the cultures of my origin country, and with this, I can now try and understand it." A percentage of the users of the app are from other countries and continents altogether. So we have people from Berlin, from Madrid, from Australia, New Zealand, from Asia. We have people from Brazil, we have people from North America. So I believe that this is the platform that has the greatest number of Shangana and Makua speakers, students, because we currently have about 1,600 of them.
2: That's the voice of Ivan Bila, a Mozambican entrepreneur and founder of the local language translation app. They are working with Shangana, Makua, and

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0: Yo, what up, people? This is Kanye.
1: Check it out, man. It's your boy Akon.
2: Hey, what's up? Yo, this is 50 Cent.
3: Yo, yo, what's up? This is Sean Paul.
4: Yeah, what's cracking, y'all? It's your boy Fabulous, and right now you're rocking with my dog.
5: Dino Bravo.

0: Yeah, what's up, y'all? This is P. Diddy.
1: This your boy Lil Flip.
2: Yo, what up, people? This is Kanye.
3: Yeah, it's Jay-Z.
4: This is Lil Jon to me, Cyborg.
5: What's the deal? This is Ludacris.
6: Right now, you're rocking with my dog.
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Well, today we are going to discuss an issue which affects, you know, everybody. It affects you as an individual, affects families, communities, across the world, across the country. We are going to talk about the National Suicide Prevention Campaign that are being promoted by Nyaleti Association. To help us understand, we have here Arcer Machel. He's the public relations at Nyaleti Association. Stick on there, and it's important for you who have someone, you know, sometimes we have people facing depression and we never know what's going on. I believe that Arcer will tell us today all the details we need to know, the signs we need to pay attention.

0: Well, as I said, I have here Arsir Michel. Arsir, good morning.
1: Well, good morning, everybody. First things first, I want to thank you guys for receiving us and to giving us the opportunity to speak up about this relevant matter. We work as a non-governmental association that has been based since 2009. It was closed during a major part of the time, but now we are getting back on track. Well, its main purpose is to help everybody, everybody who's needing. Well, we work with diseases, we work with mental health, we work with public causes, and we work with people who are suffering from losses like catastrophic happenings and whatsoever else. We have a lot of minor areas where we work, as such as, for example, we had the terrible temperature situation back then, where we were going through terrible rains and whatsoever else. So in that, we are trying to help improving in the those centers where they are receiving people, accommodation centers where they are receiving people, and we are going there once in a while, almost every 2-3 weekends, to help them get back on track. We are trying to communicate with the government so we can have some houses where they can be reassented. We are trying to improve projects that will help them stay in a house and build a future for themselves so they can gain steps up. We also work with mental health in general, not only masculine, but in this specific time, we're going to talk mostly about masculine mental health.
0: I want to know more about the association. In which part of the country is the association working or based?
1: We are currently working in Maputo. We're based in Nampula, Nacala. We have people who are guiding the association in Nacala, Beira, Sofala, and Maputo.
0: So you have now launched this national suicide prevention campaign.
1: Yes.
0: Tell us a little bit more about it. So what inspired first to bring this campaign?
1: Well, the main reason where it looks forward to is because it's one of the parts where we work with, but also because a couple months ago we had an activity at the Gabinfo cabinet, information cabinet, and there we ran some tests to people who were joining us, and we ran a mental health test where they had to reply to some questions like, how do you feel about certain situations, how do you feel about Y and X, and we could notice that
0: it was a kind of a survey.
1: Yes.
0: Okay.
1: And we could notice that the majority of the tests were, it was going upper and upper and upper, because people are going through different stuff every day and they don't have people to talk to. Mm-hmm. Mostly men, but also women in their ages are going through stuff at work, are going through stuff at school, at home.

0: at society in general, and they never have people to talk to, or they never have somebody where they can rely on and talk about such issues. And they took the opportunity that it is a confidential case where they could write everything they've been feeling and submit it to the association or submit it to the they took it for, they didn't take it for granted. They wrote everything they were feeling, and after our psychologists wrote it, they suggested that maybe it's best if we launch something that will help us get more people, because we only have like 50 people here, but who, only God knows who else is going through such situations.
1: Okay. So in which places are you planning to, well, you spoke here, for example, about the survey you did at Gabinfo.
0: Mm-hmm.
1: Okay, where everything started until you launched this campaign. In which places are you planning to, you know, do this campaign? In Maputo, yes, but we understand you did it in a company.
0: Mm-hmm.
1: So how are you planning to do it?
0: To merchandise it more, we are using social media, mm-hmm. because mostly of the people who are going through mental health issues are teens, the 15s to 20s. Mm-hmm. We are all going through something, but we are trying to look forward into the localities. We are trying to reach those accommodation places in localities such as Hulen, Guava, Bobol. We also are trying to reach Cidade, the town itself, mm-hmm. but our main focus are the localities where they don't have much information. Yes. About how to seek for help, how to seek for professional help, how to look for a psychologist, because they are uninformed. Mm-hmm. So they are our main focus at the moment, but if we can reach the whole nationality, amazing for us.
1: Okay, at the beginning you said that this campaign will focus most on the masculine.
0: Mm-hmm.
1: Why?
0: Because I could say non-based, but 90% of the men who are going through something mental health wise never speak about it, and because the society already had a stigma running around that men don't cry, men can't do this, men can't do that, because you are a man and you're supposed to be a leader, you are supposed to be a head
1: strong.
0: Yes. You have to have, okay, to have a straight head. Mm-hmm. And you can't be going through weaknesses. So we already have in mind that if we have any sort of weakness, the society will be the first one to take us down. Ah, he's weak. Ah, you can't trust him because he had this issue back then. Ah, he suffers from anxiety and whatever else. So we're trying to kill that stigma slowly. Even if it takes us 5 years, even if it takes us 10 years, we're trying to lower it down a bit so men can feel a little bit more free about having issues, because everybody has issues. Mm-hmm. And it shouldn't be considered wrong to have those.
1: Okay. What are the key signs, specifically the key warning signs that, family members should take when, should see, or what are, the key signs that show us that this person
0: is going through something?
1: Yes.
0: Well, usually it starts from the little things, like avoiding family contact, always in the room, or always anti-socializing, always trying to seek for intoxication to prevent itself from socializing or fulfilling anything. We also have lack of appetite, constantly in anger, I can say like that. Never interested in doing what it's most interesting to that person. And it revolves around that. The anti-socializing is the main thing that should be looking for, because the majority of people who are going through something are teens. And we tend to get home, lock ourselves in the room, and our parents think, he's just in his phone, she's just studying in her room. Sometimes people are just in their rooms because they are afraid to be around people, causing it maybe to, the most alone they get, the more trapped they feel into that mental place. And it gets harder and harder to leave as much as we normalize it. As parents, as children, as classmates, the more we normalize somebody being very, very, very antisocial, the most that person gets trapped into an idea that alone is better. And if I can't solve it alone, maybe I should just end it for good.
1: Okay.
0: Yeah.
1: Well, it's common on teens, mm-hmm. okay, but imagine we are talking here, for example, about you did the survey, né? Mm-hmm. And imagine if you do it, or if it's someone grown, you mm-hmm. know, okay, mm-hmm. man who is, who have a family, works, and so many mm-hmm. other things. Are the signs the same?
0: Almost, yes, because grown people, we have normalized that the best way to seek for help into saving our mental health is the intoxication. Looking for alcohol, looking for drugs, looking for marijuana, or even looking for the slightest things. Like, for example, we also work with drug prevention, and we could notice that a lot of people are now using medicine, like actual medicine, like flu, anti-flu, to drug themselves. People mix flu with anti-flu with the refrigerant and juice and whatever else, and they drink it, and it somehow disconnects them from the reality. And the main source that we take, that we took to analyze grown people mental health and how they cope with it, is drugs. People are now seeking for drugs for almost everything they get.
1: Well, dear listener, we are with Arthur Machiel, and we are here talking about the suicide, and this bringing signs that we can pay attention, you know, no matter on teens or maybe on your husband, your brother, someone who is, you know, your family member and might have, you know, having something like or facing such situation. So how can we encourage those, you know, experiencing emotional distress to seek help, for example? We see that the person, as you brought here so many examples of signs, but how to help that person? What can we do? How can a family member help without judging, for example?
0: Okay, so our main slogan in the actual campaign is You Matter, Speak Saves Lives. And it's a self-explanatory slogan. Basically, speaking, having conversations, taking it all out that you've been gatekeeping for yourself is the main focus or the main way for you to get out of something, because the majority of the issues we suffer is because we don't talk about them. Homosexual people don't talk about what they suffer in schools. Now we have a fat phobia thing that's going around as teens, that we basically just fat shame people for whatever reason. And we take it as a meme or we take it as a joke, but we don't know what they are going through. And because they never speak about it, we're never aware of what's going on. So our main goal in this whole situation is to help people getting out of the trap and speaking out loud, so we can at least understand what they're going through and make a most based knowledge, or have a most based knowledge on how we can help them in whatever situation they are. If they're trapped in intoxication, if they're trapped into bullying, cyberbullying, abusive marriages.
1: Bullying also is one of the
0: main reasons. Abusive marriages, mm-hmm. toxic relationships at work, or even toxic relationships at school. Each and every one of those has a specific topic that we can discuss. And when we are discussing that, we can understand more on how to help each and every person. Because each and every case, even if we're talking about mental health, each and every case is a different case. It needs to be understood fully so we can solve it however reason or however way we find.
1: Okay, for those who are listening to you at this time, and imagine we have a family member listening to you right mm-hmm. now, or someone maybe who's facing mm-hmm. depression or something like, and that would need a kind of help from you, how to reach you.
0: So the association has its official emails, and we have a website. We have social media accounts, and we have the actual line.
1: What's the website?
0: Associação Nhelit.
1: Okay.
0: We have the social media accounts that are the ones we are using the most to spread information, because everybody nowadays is using social media. Mm-hmm. And the most we publish about every and anything, even the all the grown people use social media the most nowadays, and the most we merchandise it on social media itself, we can we reach out automatically. We also are actually building reach line for people who are going through something. We have projects that involve trying to help women who are going through something in their marriages. Mm-hmm. It's called Mulher Tem Voz, Woman Has Voice, my bad. And with those, we're trying to focus just on helping people who are needing specific help. For example,
1: do you have some success cases maybe that you can share with us?
0: Unfortunately, we do have cases, but I'm not allowed to. I'm not sure if I'm allowed to share it because of their privacy and whatsoever else.
1: Okay, you don't have to mention the names.
0: Okay. For example, during one of our activities back in January or December, I must say, we did some voice or a voice to spread awareness about Say No to Drugs, Say Yes to Life. Okay. It's one of our campaigns, and it's one of our most successful campaigns so far. And at the end of that, we had health campaign after we finished the Say No to Drugs, Say Yes to Life. Mm-hmm. And in that matter, somebody reached out to us and was talking about how she was feeling neglected in her marriage. Okay. And it also conducted her to feel neglected everywhere else. She didn't have an opinion anymore in her house. She didn't have an opinion anymore in her work, in school, or even in society, because she felt like what she was going through at home or what her husband was putting her through at home was something that was her fault. So because it was her fault, she felt like she wasn't worth of giving opinions or giving points of views in every sort of situation in public lives. We have the same case, but in a different perspective, where a man is going through that at home. His wife is a better positioned
1: and
0: person.
1: And I believe we have a lot of cases
0: like that. Yeah. Reason why we're trying to spread awareness about this campaign, where his wife was better positioned in society as he was. So she was the one who had to give opinions. She was the one who was giving orders. And eventually it became a toxic relationship or a toxic marriage, because at home he didn't have an opinion about what his child should or shouldn't do. And in social gatherings or family gatherings, she was the one giving orders because she was the one that was better positioned in life. Mm-hmm. And with those, after we analyzed it with proper people, because we have trained psychologists who are supposed to be working on each and every cases. Mm-hmm. We are trying as much as we can to give them the hand they need to talk about it, where we do frequent therapy sessions. They talk about it freely. They talk about it with people who they're feeling comfortable with. With women, we have specialized women who can talk about it. And with men, we have specialized men who can talk about it with them.
1: Okay. Is the association having a kind of collaboration with the Ministry of Health?
0: Yes. Yes, we do. We have Understandment Memorial that took place around 1 or 2 months ago. And it's mostly to just help us get the health basic needs we need for blood testing, mm-hmm. mental health tests, okay, and whatever else.
1: Okay. And during this campaign, do you have an activity scheduled already?
0: On our website, there will be a platform where
1: the one I'm dear listener, I'm right now on the website, and I see that you have a lot of activities.
0: Yes, we try.
1: You have been doing also marches mm-hmm. against the use of drugs. Okay. And, blood donation. Okay. I see you do also a kind of advising.
0: Yes.
1: Okay.
0: That's our one of our parts about the psychologist take place, where when people are going through psychologist therapy, they can talk about whatever they feel like it's bothering them. And in that, we can guide them where we believe it's the right place to go. Mm-hmm. And not only on mental health issues, but in every other part of a life matter. we have for drugs, teenagers and adults even are seeking a lot for drugs, toxic marriages, as mentioned, toxic relationships, and...
1: How can the communities be involved in reducing the numbers of suicide?
0: Well, first off, start by reducing bullying. Cyberbullying is the thing that is now a trend. It's trending nowadays to shame people for doing something that is not society-based or something like that. And the main way we have to reduce bullying or to reduce suicide is to reduce bullying.
1: First,
0: we need to start stigmatizing. And aside from stigmatizing the suicide itself, let's stigmatize the bullying. Let's bull the bullies. Because the main reason why people are nowadays committing suicide is because they are going through bullying. Because society is constantly asking for stuff that nobody can achieve. People need to have the most luxurious cars. People have the most shaped body. People have to have... They are constantly setting standards for stuff that not everybody can achieve. And
1: maybe not so relevant to.
0: Exactly. And sometimes it causes social pressure. And the social pressure is one of the reasons why a lot of people are committing suicide nowadays. Because if you don't have this, you can be a part of that. If you can be a part of that, then you're feeling excluded. Then the only way you see is to stay alone, to be by yourself, which is not something very healthy, because everybody needs everybody nowadays.
1: We need each other.
0: Yeah, we need each other. Everybody needs everybody, and it's okay to need people. Listeners, it's okay to need people. It is okay to need help.
1: Yeah.
0: As men, as women, as grandparents, as grandbabies, it is okay to need people. Ah, but I was born by myself. No, you were not. Somebody took you out of the womb, so somebody had to help you, and somebody will have to help you alongside. So to reduce suicide as well, we can sensibilize people or acknowledge people that they have somebody to talk to, because a lot of people are also scared to look for therapists because they're scared of being diagnosed. People are scared to be diagnosed with depression. People are scared to be diagnosed with anxiety. People are scared to be diagnosed with insomnia caused by mental health issues. So not always they're strong enough to look for help, for professional help. So they need a friend. They need a family member who they can trust. They need a mother. They need a father. They need a sister. And sometimes in families itself, we do not normalize that. We be like, nah, it's okay. He'll get over it. Nah, don't worry about that. He's just dramatizing.
1: Yeah, he's like that.
0: Yeah, like that. Don't worry about him. Worry about him.
1: It's a big mistake.
0: It's a big mistake. You always need to worry about him. Even at the slightest issues, you need to worry about him. Pay attention to the slightest inconvenience that go at home. If he's starting to get angry so deliberately, if he's going through something where he doesn't eat, he doesn't go out with family, he's always on his phone, that's not healthy. That's not something you should normalize. Normalize socializing with your kids, normalize socializing with family in general, getting to know what they're going through and what they're not going through. Conversating with people, having random meetups. It's always good to spread out what we're feeling in our hearts, because it makes us feel a lot more... How do I say?
1: Confident.
0: Confident, yes. So, speak to people. Always look out for people. And never be afraid for looking for help. Because it's in help where it resides.
1: Okay. From the help, you will have all the solutions you need. And our life, our lives are very important. And if you have opportunity to save life or to save someone's life.
0: Yes. I will be publishing, or we will be publishing, all the information on our website and on our social medias. All of those whom respond to Associação Nhelete on Instagram, Facebook, TikTok, Twitter, LinkedIn, and whatever else, you can find us as
1: s.nhelete.
0: Yes, ass.nhelete. Well, we did a lot. We did a lot as a country. We did a lot as a government itself. We did a lot as people. And I couldn't be more proud to be Mozambican for our culture and for embracing our culture, and seeing that being trapped into a different culture or a different idea of association is not where we are. And we need to embrace our culture for The gardens, for the dances, for the musics, for the languages, for the dresses we wear every day. We should be proud of that each and every day. And 51 is not a few time. Mm-hmm. And as many years to go, all I could say is I am proud of being Mozambican.
1: Yeah, you're proud.
0: And Mozambicans should be proud of being Mozambican.
1: And what do you expect, let us say, for the next 51, maybe, for the country?
0: Well, improvements.
1: Yeah.
0: Let's work on improvements, because one thing that I could learn is that when you gain a certain status, you need to maintain and improve. So now we are maintaining, let's improve. What's the main point of the campaign that we're launching? Well, to share here the main point of the campaign, it is to sensibilize people into seeking for help. Well, people tend to ignore the idea of talking to people and to having an actual interaction with a psychologist. But even people who are not going through something mentally are welcome to look for a psychologist, because it's not just because you have a problem.
1: At the end of the day, we all need a psychologist.
0: We all need a psychologist because we are all going through something. A little something is on our mind, and it's okay to take it out of our minds, share it, put it into actual words, writing, listening to music, going for walks, reading a book. Those are all forms of relieving stress. And if you feel like those aren't being very useful to you, seek for help.
1: Okay.
0: Always
1: seek
0: for help.
1: Thank you so much. Well, we need each other. And as you say, you may have heard us saying, you know, it's important that you seek for help. And the association is also open to receive you. It's open to hear, of course, from you and help you. So go to, well, the website on Google. Write only Associação Nhelet and it will appear, and then you will have access and get also in contact with the association and with Arcel. Click on there with Maputo Corridor Radio.

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4: 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My name is Berta Madim, and I hope you're having a great time in connection with Maputo Corridor Radio's waves and also online. Well, don't forget that this is a 15-minute daily digest that we join you to bring, and that we bring you updates about different topics. Actually, today we are talking about cooperation in Mozambique. We are talking about how Mozambique and Indonesia are coming along, as well as how Mozambique and UAE might be connecting very soon at different levels. Just like we told you, today is going to be one of those programs in which we're going to be discussing also diplomatic ties between nations. So make sure that I'm going to be with you in the upcoming minutes as we kick off with the bulletin of the news for today.
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4: The bulletin of the news is read by Berta Madima. The Mozambican First Lady get the chap which is to travel today to the United Republic of Tanzania to offer condolences to President Samia Suluhu Hassan and her family following the demise of her husband, Hafid Amir Hassan. On the occasion, Geta Chapo conveys condolences to President Suluhu Hassan, expressing solidarity from the Mozambican people with the bereaved family. The First Lady's trip also constitutes a manifestation of Mozambique's solidarity with the Tanzanian people. Hafid Amir Hassan passed away on Monday from illness, and the funeral was held on the same day in Kizimkari, Zanzibar. Well, when it comes to events, the second edition of Mozambique's National Welding Olympics enters its Matola stage today, bringing together technical talents of 2 days for 2 days of practical competition focused on welding skill, industrial standards, and professional excellence. Well, the Matola stage runs September 9 to 10, which is today and tomorrow, and follows the competition's northern stage in Pemba. The event is organized by Talento do Instituto Industrial e Comercial da Matola and the partners, with the initiative aiming at strengthening specialized skill and promoting Mozambique industrial workforce. More than 40 national welders are expected to participate across the two provincial stages, and the competition is designed to test technical competences and practical performance, reinforcing the role of vocational training in preparing workers for Mozambique's industrial and energy sectors. Now, following the Matola competition, which ends tomorrow, the national initiative will conclude with a grand award ceremony on the 8th of October 2026, where the achievements of participants' welders will be recognized. In the meantime, Italian investors are highlighting Mozambique opportunities, this time in Cap Delgado, northern Mozambican province, and the Pemba Business Forum. The Italian companies operating in the country are to showcase their investments today and ongoing projects, also part of the charter in the country's northern region during the Business Forum in Pemba, highlighting opportunities for deeper economic cooperation and industrial development. The presentation of major Italian investments in Mozambique, hosted by the Mozambique Italy Chamber of Commerce, brings together representatives of the major Italian industrial and energy companies to discuss foreign direct investment, corporate partnerships, and the role of local business in major projects. The forum focuses on strengthening economic ties between Mozambique and Italy, while presenting the scale and diversity of Italian commercial activities in Mozambique. And in South Africa, at least two people were injured on Tuesday afternoon yesterday after a light aircraft crashed near the South African city of Midrand. It is believed that the aircraft crashed into the commercial complex, and Johannesburg Emergency Management Service spokesperson Robert Malauzi confirmed that emergency crews were attending to the incident. A small plane crashed into a commercial complex in Ranges Fountain at the intersection of the Old Pretoria Road and the New Road. So far, two occupants have suffered injuries, he pointed. At the time, investigations were underway to determine the exact causes of the accident. Emergency teams were mobilized to the scene, and the aircraft crash caused major traffic congestion, creating chaos on the roads. The situation was further complicated by a traffic accident, which had also been resolved by the time the story was written. And on this bulletin of Mozambique News, at 26 degrees Celsius maximum is expected for Maputo, with the minimum at 19. Also, make sure that tomorrow you continue to be updated by Maputo Corridor Radio, with the weather forecast pointing at 28 degrees Celsius maximum with 17 as the minimum. And that, dear listener, with no expectation of rain today and tomorrow. And that, dear listener, is the end of the news. Well, that was the bulletin of the news for today here in the House of Maputo Corridor Radio. Just a quick reminder, my name is Berta Madime, and I'm with you until the end of the day. Mozambique and Indonesia are fostering ways to implement trade agreements signed in 2022. Mozambique and Indonesia, now coming in the upcoming years, have been working together in those last years, and Clasio Romba has been finding out what are the new projects taking place between the two nations. In the next minutes, he's going to explain to us and also bring us the stories that might connect you to that Asian country.
6: Indonesia says it is willing to foster cooperation ties with Mozambique in different areas of mutual interest. Mozambique and Indonesia signed in 2022 a preferential trade agreement that both countries are now looking forward to implementing and capitalizing the benefits. The press attaché for economy and consular affairs at the Indonesian embassy, Siska Toma, explains more.
7: We're looking for the importers from the Mozambique, and also looking for the broader economic cooperation between Indonesia and Mozambique.
8: Which opportunities can Mozambican company find if they cooperate with Indonesia?
7: We are looking at the opportunity of the preferential trade agreement between Indonesia and Mozambique. We have signed it in 2022, and it is now in force, but we are not really applied it. So we are looking for more Mozambican and Indonesian companies to really benefit from this agreement.
6: Siska Thomas said that the embassy has invited the Mozambican companies through the Ministry of Economy and the Confederation of Economic Associations of Mozambique, CTA, to attend the 41st Trade Expo Indonesia 2026.
7: As we are going to have our Trade Expo Indonesia in October in Indonesia, so we are looking to have, you know, kind of cooperation between the two countries, yeah.
8: So far, any company registered for this event?
7: For the event in October, we have approached to the Ministry of Economy, and then CTA and some other relevant ministry and companies as well. So up until now, it's only between the government. Like, we are planning to have a Mozambican business mission to come to Indonesia.
6: Siska Toma, press attaché for economy and consular affairs at Indonesian embassy. Trade Expo Indonesia is the largest annual international business-to-business trade exhibition designed to connect global buyers with top Indonesian export products and services. The 41st Trade Expo Indonesia 2026 takes place next October in Indonesia Convention Exhibition. For Inzawa, this is Glazio Rombe.
4: Thank you, Klesu Rombe. Well, Klesu is our reporter of the day here in the House of Maputo Corridor Radio, as we are telling you about how Mozambique and Indonesia are fostering cooperation. But cooperation is also with the UAE, United Arab Emirates, which attended FACIN this year. Well, the news pointed that on behalf of the President, His Highness Sheikh Mohammed bin Zayed Al Nahyan from the UAE, Sheikh Bout bin Nahyan Al Nahyan, the Minister of State, participated in the opening of the Maputo International Trade Fair today in the Republic of Mozambique. Sheikh Bout bin Nahyan Al Nahyan delivered opening remarks at exhibition, where he affirmed that relations between the two nations are witnessing increasing momentum. The next phase offers a significant potential to deepen the trade and investment partnership and transform into the tangible projects that deliver long-term value for the countries. Well, on the other hand, Ambassador Albert Leonardo of Mozambique to the UAE has also said that the country is open for connection and also for business. We understand more about this with this conversation, which was had with the exchange table. Our appreciation to their support in sharing this material. And also, we understand what exactly can be awaited from cooperation between the two nations.
9: We have opportunities in Mozambique to make business. And I would like to take this platform to invite them all to go to Mozambique to participate in the FACIN, and they will not regret about that.
10: Are probably hesitating to go and invest in Mozambique about the reality of doing business in Mozambique.
9: Every country has got challenges. Every corner in the world, you will find challenges. But as far as these challenges do not interfere in the business, I encourage all those willing to do so to go to Mozambique and find opportunities of doing business. They will be very amazed to be there. Mm-hmm. People are very welcoming. We have very good food. We have nice beaches. We have potential for agriculture, for livestock, for mining, for industry, for tourism. There are so many opportunities and reasons for people to visit Mozambique.
10: As the country advances more with especially with the LNG project up north of the country and all the other upcoming industries, do you feel there's a role that the UAE and GCC investors would be able to play in terms of shaping the economic growth of the country?
9: We have been discussing with some UAE companies to participate in this process. We have already the participation of ADNOT.
10: Yes.
9: They're already participating in the gas industry in Mozambique, and would like to encourage others to do the same, because we have so many areas for prospecting and producing hydrocarbons. So the space, the country is still open. We have numerous blocks to be explored. And for that, we are often to welcome those willing to participate with us in this process.
10: Do you think EPIX, which is the Investment Promotion Agency, plays also a role of encouraging people to and directing them on how to do business?
9: Yes, we have EPIX, which is an institution created by the government to handle the foreign

0: business communities willing to start business in Mozambique.
1: Well, that's Ambassador Alberto Leonardo, says Mozambique is open for business, and also explains to us how exactly the both countries can come along and bring you the update also about what you can do if you're willing to connect with the UAE. It's press review time. We are connected to you up until the end with the information regarding the stories making Mozambique. We kick off with Radio Mozambique, which points out a small plane fell in South African heart, two people. Radio Mozambique is also informing about the demise of the husband of the president of Tanzania, Samia Suluhu Hassan. Well, Jornal do País is a private service and says that a worker of the Xaxai municipality in Gaza province, southern Mozambique, is now on the run following accusation of fraud. Also, we are talking about the government, which promises to stop illegal sale of fuel in that province, central Mozambique, in Machakane, here in Maputo City, Machakane Sea specifically. Water basins have been overflowing, and we are also talking to you about the situation about the National Road Association, Rational Road Institutions, that is now under concerns with families in Ngulusan Xaxai. This is stopping them from building new roads in that part of the country. We are also telling you that only in a year, five people died near Matadouro in Beira. Beira is the capital of Central Mozambican province of Sofala. You're listening to Maputo Corridor Radio, the English service of Radio Mozambique. AIM comes next. Is the country's information agency, which says that Anditur and Urbanova want to transform touristical potential in investment opportunities in Mozambique. They're also telling us that Gorongosa is now betting on coffee to improve the development of central Mozambican province of Sofala. UEM, the largest university in the country, has defended investigation to anticipate problems and to bring solutions. Mozambique is now seeking support from the United Arab Emirates. Actually, we are talking more about that on Inzava. Make sure that you are going to be connected to that program later on today. And armed conflict should have ended if the risks were not invisible enemies. This is said by Mozambican's former president, Felipe Jacinto. The news, Marupa residents are pointing to be returning to a part of the country following terrorist attacks, while foreign direct investments fall by 21%, and President Chapo reaffirms economic independence is on top of the agenda. This is said by AIM, which is the country's information agency. Club of Mozambique says Millennium Women shared vision, investment and industrialization at FACIN, while also President Chapo reaffirmed economic independence as the top of the agenda in Mozambique. We also have Mozambique hosting IMF delegation from 9 to 18th of September, and Cap Delgado Green Light Africa partner to combat malnutrition and restore coconut palms. Mozambique, Modengil signs a $200 million contract for a Fuji works. You're listening to Maputo Corridor Radio, the English service of Radio Mozambique. We just read Radio Mozambique, Jornal do País, Jornal Noticias is now coming next, saying that there are finalists for the Premio Mia Couto, and also they're telling us that work is now underway to ensure that to install solar energy. They also say that four people died in Marraquene. This happened early this week following an accident between a car and also a motorbike. Niassa province, Silva Livon confirms a terrorist attack in Nampula, while anti-corruption one arrests a director of a school in Lishinga. Well, these are stories you can read on the front page of four services of information, namely Radio Mozambique, Jornal do País, Jornal Noticias, AIM, and Club for Mozambique. That was the press review time here in the House of Maputo Corridor, the Radio, the English service of Radio Mozambique, as we are updating you about the business and connection. We're also telling you about the stories taking place this time in South Africa, as we tell you regarding the Secretary General of the ANC, Fikile Mbalula, who admits that a poor result in the November 4 elections could harm the party's current leadership. Mbalula was reacting on Tuesday to growing fears that the African National Congress will fall below the 46% recorded in the 2021 municipal elections. Actually, a drop in popularity that is also supported by the latest IPSOS poll, which shows the party losing ground in its traditional strongholds and in large metropolitan areas. The ANC leader assumes that the event of electoral setback would cause militants having every right to demand the departure of the current leadership.
2: At the end of the day, if you lose, it reflects on the leadership in Tebu. And it will be said that in history, our leadership has failed in two elections dismally. Who are you going to stop about that? Yeah? That is why we said there is no 2027 without 2026. Those who want to lead the ANC are going to say this group has failed. They must go. I don't even think we'll reach December. There will be toy toy as we board the lapad. By Lindi, Labaningi, Lord. Tina, we are working very hard for victory. And we are going to register victory for the ANC. But others are looking it in political goggles. If they fail, what are we going to do? You are posing a very important question. It will be a reflection on our leadership that in our term, we did not do well. Will you subtract that with a lie? No, you can't. It will be a reflection. We gave an account, including about GNU, about the elections at the NGC. The NGC adopted our report. We'll do the same with this election. As to others arrived at a characterization that it's a reflection on the leadership, it will be something that thinkers of the ANC and structures, who are not robots, they can think for themselves, will have arrived at that determination.
1: Even so, Fikile Mbalula assures that the party is already on the ground campaigning to reverse the negative trend in the polls.
2: The projections in terms of the research that was there, it did not put us high up. It showed that there is a slump. But I've seen that the ANC is coming back in interesting areas. But we need to keep going and working very hard. And that is why I have calling meeting after meeting. It's not going to help. People must be on the ground week in and week out. Few days are remaining to canvass, to talk to people and persuade them to vote for the ANC.
1: In the coming days, the ANC will announce the names of the candidates for November 4th elections. Meanwhile, the party awaits the electoral court's decision on the registration of candidates in 6 municipalities in the provinces of KwaZulu-Natal, Free State, and Eastern Cape. These names are part of a group of more than 2,300 candidates from 45 political parties who are rejected by the Electoral Commission. The commission claims that the registration was not realized within the deadline, while the ANC argues that the process failed due to technical problems in computer systems. Well, you're listening to Maputo Corridor Radio, the English service of Radio Mozambique. 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Well, that was the program that we brought to you today. His name is Inzavitz, a 15-minute daily digest. 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Today, we talked about cooperation between Mozambique and Indonesia, as well as cooperation between Mozambique and the UAE. Later on, also, we brought you the press review and we closed with information about elections in South Africa. 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My name is Berta Madim. A good day for you. And goodbye for now.
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